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2: Good evening, I'm Larissa McEwen. Pilot is recovering after an aerial application aircraft crashed south of Beaubier Wednesday morning. The Weyburn RCMP received a report of the crash at approximately 10:40 a.m. Stars Air Ambulance transported the plane's sole occupant to the hospital with serious but non-life-threatening injuries. The Transportation Safety Board of Canada says the aircraft struck a power line while conducting aerial application work before colliding with the ground. The aircraft was substantially damaged and there was a post-impact fire. The Saskatchewan Professional Firefighters and Paramedics Association was at the Soo Line Cruisers Show and Shine, holding their annual barbecue, raising money for the Saskatchewan Burn Fund. Local firefighter and SPFFPA representative, Bryden Attic.
3: The Provincial Burn Fund is a charity that's run by each of the nine locals across Saskatchewan. So every professional firefighter department has their own local chapter. And we all work together to raise funds for burn victims across Saskatchewan who need help having extra expenses covered to support their recovery from severe burns.
2: Close to $3,700 was raised at the Burn Fund barbecue. Natick thanks all the sponsors, supporters, and volunteers who made the event a success. The Weyburn Police Service with a timely safety reminder for pet owners. Discover Weyburn's Marna McManus has more.
4: Weyburn may be a city, but we also have the best of both worlds here. And with a strong rural vibe comes critters like gophers. Control of these pests is underway in Weyburn with the use of strychnine currently permitted by the province. This is why the Weyburn Police Service are advising pet owners to use caution after a family pet likely consumed some pest control product, which was located adjacent to a walking trail in Weyburn. While this is not an ongoing concern, police say keeping pets on a leash and monitoring what they may be sniffing or attempting to eat can aid in preventing possible issues and ensuring the health of the pet. For Discover Weyburn News, I'm Marna McManus.
2: Area producers are looking forward to the coming hot and sunny days. Natasha Weeb has the details from the weekly crop report.
5: The Saskatchewan Ministry of Agriculture is reporting a decrease in the surplus topsoil moisture following a rainy period the week before. This past week, the Radville area received the most rainfall for this week with 83 millimeters. Haying season has slowly begun in the southeast with 4% cut. Crop damage has primarily been from flooding, pests, hail, and wind. I'm Natasha Weeb for Discover Weyburn News.
2: The Esterhazy RCMP detachment is asking for the public's assistance in locating 89-year-old Catherine Rawson, who was reported missing earlier this week. Rawson was last seen on July 7th around 6 p.m., traveling in a yellow 2004 Toyota Matrix with Montana license plate 139250N. Rawson is described as 5 feet tall, weighing 119 pounds, with short red hair, brown eyes, and glasses. Anyone with information about her whereabouts is asked to contact RCMP at 310-RCMP. For these stories and more, visit discoverweyburn.com.
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2: The Borderline Ladies Fastball League is deciding its champion this Sunday, with their championship tournament set for Nick Lake Regional Park, including all five active teams in the league. This year also marks the end of their 10th season. Kaylee Churko with the Weyburn Seahawks.
6: This is our 10th year now. We've had a few different teams throughout the years. The OG teams were the Weyburn teams. We've also had Mydale Mustangs, which are no longer in the league this year. We're hoping they'll get them back eventually. And Ceylon, I believe, was also one of the first teams to join us. So we've kind of grown from there. We've got the Southeast U19 Sun Devils in our league as well, because this is an 18-plus league. So yeah, it's been kind of an incredible journey.
2: Admission is $5, not including admission to the park. The first game begins at 9 a.m., with the final game kicking off at 7 p.m. The day will be complete with vendors and refreshments to fuel spectators as they cheer on their favorite teams. The Weyburn Silver Seals are coming off a strong week in the pool, bringing home 12 medals from two meets. The team earned 6 medals at the Swift Current Swim Meet on July 4th, including 1 gold, 4 silver, and 1 bronze. The Seals followed that up with another 6 medals at the Assiniboia Sprint Meet on July 5th, bringing home 4 gold medals, 1 silver, and 1 bronze. The team is back in action this weekend with meets in Estevan on Saturday and Oxbow on Sunday.
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2: A heat warning in effect over the next few days.

0: The temperature sitting around 25 degrees with a chance of rain lingering this evening. Overnight lows dropped to 14. Friday brings a high of 32 and a humidex of 39. Saturday climbs to 35 before the heat peaks Sunday at 38 degrees. The hot conditions continue into next week with Monday reaching 34. Stay connected to local forecasts and stream us anywhere by downloading the Discover Weyburn app. I'm Larissa McEwen.
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4: A prolonged period of hot weather is expected, with a heat warning now in place as temperatures rise and humidex values climb into the mid-40s. Showers and a few storms are possible this evening with a high near 25. Overnight lows drop to 14. Friday brings sunny skies and a high of 32, with humidex values reaching 39. Saturday remains hot, with temperatures climbing to 35. Sun or storm, find the area's official forecast and stream us anywhere on the Discover Weyburn app. I'm Larissa McEwen.
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1: 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And we have some awesome door prizes. Free entry, 306-452-7293.
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4: A heat warning is in effect as a multi-day heat event begins tomorrow and continues into next week. Residents are reminded to take precautions as Humidex values could reach 45. Showers and a few storms are possible this evening with a high near 25 degrees. Overnight lows drop to 14. Friday brings plenty of sunshine with temperatures climbing to 32 and a Humidex value of 39. Saturday remains hot with a high of 35 degrees expected. Stay weather ready, stream us anytime, anywhere by downloading the Discover Weyburn app. I'm Larissa McEwen.
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2: Good evening, I'm Larissa McEwen. An aircraft crash south of Beaubier is being assessed by the Transportation Safety Board after the pilot was injured Wednesday. The Weyburn RCMP responded to the crash around 10:40 a.m. on July 8th. Stars Air Ambulance transported the sole occupant of the aircraft to hospital with injuries described as serious but not life-threatening. The TSB says the aerial application aircraft came into contact with a power line before colliding with terrain. The aircraft was substantially damaged with a fire reported after impact. The agency says it's continuing to gather information, and the RCMP say the incident is not considered criminal in nature. The Saskatchewan Professional Firefighters and Paramedics Association held another successful burn fund barbecue at the recent Soo Line Cruiser Show and Shine. Local firefighter and SPFFPA representative Brandon Natick.
3: The dollar amount that we raised this year was $3,695, which was a very good year for us. Largely seems to depend on having great weather, and this year just happened to be a great day for us. So we're very thankful to have everyone come down and check out our barbecue, people who know that we're down here and people who come find us for the first time.
2: Natick says the event wouldn't have been possible without the support of the Soo Line Cruisers or the volunteers, including the Weyburn Fire Chief, Deputy Chief, and paid on-call firefighters. With pest control operations underway, the WPS is reminding pet owners to use caution on walks. Here's Discover Weyburn's Marna McManus with more.
4: While the city of Weyburn provides pest control for gophers, the Weyburn Police Service say a family's pet accidentally ingested a hazardous product on a walk along the trails. They believe someone was likely attempting to independently control pests in their vicinity, and it wasn't done to the proper application standards, leaving pest control accessible and on the surface. Residents are reminded to be very cautious when using pest control on private property, following all the appropriate handling and precautionary measures outlined on the product they have. Hazardous product users must be responsible to ensure animals and children won't be affected. For Discover Weyburn News, I'm Marna McManus.
2: With seeding wrapped up here in the southeast, farmers are now getting started on haying. Natasha Weeb reports.
5: The weekly crop report from the Saskatchewan Ministry of Agriculture says 4% of the hay has been cut so far this season. 9% of canola and mustard crops are at the seedling stage, 24% at rosette, with 33% bolting and 34% flowering. Cropland topsoil moisture is at 31% surplus and 69% adequate. I'm Natasha Weeb for Discover Weyburn News.
2: The Esterhazy RCMP detachment is seeking the public's help in locating 89-year-old Catherine Rawson, who was reported missing earlier this week. Rawson was last seen traveling in a yellow 2004 Toyota Matrix with Montana license plate 139250N. She was reportedly seen on July 8th and may be headed toward Alberta. RCMP say she is no

0: to travel throughout several Saskatchewan communities, including Regina, Esterhazy, Yorkton, Melville, Carlisle, Estevan, and Weyburn. Anyone with information is asked to call 310 RCMP. 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
0: A heat warning in effect over the next few days. The temperature sitting around 25 degrees with a chance of rain lingering this evening. Overnight lows dropped to 14. Friday brings a high of 32 and a humidex of 39. Saturday climbs to 35 before the heat peaks Sunday at 38 degrees. The hot conditions continue into next week with Monday reaching 34. 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
3: A prolonged period of hot weather is expected, with a heat warning now in place as temperatures rise and humidex values climb into the mid-40s. Showers and a few storms are possible this evening with a high near 25. Overnight lows drop to 14. Friday brings sunny skies and a high of 32, with humidex values reaching 39. Saturday remains hot, with temperatures climbing to 35. Sun or storm, find the area's official forecast and stream us anywhere on the Discover Weyburn app. I'm Larissa McEwen.
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3: Hi, my name is Kaylee Churko. I'm on the Ladies Seahawks fastball team. And this year we're hosting the Borderline Ladies Fastball League Championship Tournament this year at Nickel Lake. So we'd like to invite everyone to come down July 12th. We're going to have beer gardens. We're going to have hot dogs and hamburgers and all the goodies. First game on Sunday will start at 9 a.m. And then the last game will be at 7, obviously games in between. So we'd like to invite everyone to come out and cheer us on.
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6: A heat warning is in effect as a multi-day heat event begins tomorrow and continues into next week. Residents are reminded to take precautions as humidex values could reach 45. Showers and a few storms are possible this evening with a high near 25 degrees. Overnight lows drop to 14. Friday brings plenty of sunshine with temperatures climbing to 32 and a humidex value of 39. Saturday remains hot with a high of 35 degrees expected. Stay weather ready. Stream us anytime, anywhere by downloading the Discover Weyburn app. I'm Larissa McEwen.
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2: Good evening, I'm Larissa McEwen. A plane crashed south of O'Bear sent one person to hospital Wednesday morning. The Weyburn RCMP received a report of the crash at approximately 10:40 a.m. Stars Air Ambulance transported the aircraft's sole occupant to hospital with injuries described as serious but not life-threatening. The aircraft was an aerial application plane, and according to the Transportation Safety Board of Canada, it struck a power line before colliding with terrain. The aircraft was substantially damaged, and a fire occurred after the impact. Nearly $3,700 was raised at the Burn Fund Barbecue during the Soo Line Cruiser Show and Shine. If you missed the barbecue, local firefighter and SPFFPA representative Bryden Natick says there are other ways to support.
3: So the best way to support our charity is to go directly to our website, which is spfffpaburn.ca. That website is a great resource for members in Saskatchewan who are looking for support for burn victims, as well as looking to raise money for our charity. Another great way is just to stop by the fire hall and find any of the active career firefighters.

0: firefighters that are on duty.
1: He thanks all the sponsors, supporters, and volunteers who made the event a success. After a family pet likely consumed some pest control product located adjacent to a walking trail in Weyburn, the Weyburn Police Service is advising caution. Here's Marna McManus with more.
2: To keep family pets and children safe, property owners should be taking extra precaution when using pest control products. The Weyburn Police Service is also reminding residents not to take matters into their own hands in public areas where pest control may be required. Instead, contact the city with any concerns about pests, as the city utilizes a contractor who's experienced in the field and takes the necessary precautions, including proper application, signage, and disposal of pests. Pet owners are reminded to keep your pets on a leash, paying attention to what they may be sniffing or attempting to eat. For Discover Weyburn News, I'm Marna McManus.
1: The Saskatchewan Ministry of Agriculture releasing the weekly crop report this morning. Natasha Weeb has the details. Southeast

0: Minor to severe, the primary sources of crop damage this week were flooding, cabbage seed pod weevil, hail, and gophers. Minor crop damage came from various insects and disease as well as wind. I'm Natasha Weeb for Discover Weyburn News.
1: The Esterhazy RCMP detachment is asking for the public's assistance in locating 89-year-old Catherine Rawson, who was reported missing earlier this week. Rawson was last seen on July 7th around 6 p.m., traveling in a yellow 2004 Toyota Matrix with Montana license plate 139250N. She was reportedly last seen in McDowell on the evening of July 8th and may be traveling toward Alberta. Rawson is described as 5 feet tall, weighing 119 pounds, with short red hair, brown eyes, and glasses. Anyone with information about her whereabouts is asked to call 310-RCMP. For these stories and more, visit discoverweyburn.com.
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1: A heat warning in effect over the next few days. The temperature sitting around 25 degrees with a chance of rain lingering this evening. Overnight lows drop to 14. Friday brings a high of 32 and a humidex of 39. Saturday climbs to 35 before the heat peaks Sunday at 38 degrees. The hot conditions continue into next week with Monday reaching 34. Stay connected to local forecasts and stream us anywhere by downloading the Discover Weyburn app. I'm Larissa McEwen.
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2: A prolonged period of hot weather is expected, with a heat warning now in place as temperatures rise and humidex values climb into the mid-40s. Showers and a few storms are possible this evening with a high near 25. Overnight lows drop to 14. Friday brings sunny skies and a high of 32, with humidex values reaching 39. Saturday remains hot, with temperatures climbing to 35. Sun or storm, find the area's official forecast and stream us anywhere on the Discover Wayburn app. I'm Larissa McEwen.
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1: 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We're playing war movies down in the Vimy Room. 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
4: A heat warning is in effect as a multi-day heat event begins tomorrow and continues into next week. Residents are reminded to take precautions as humidex values could reach 45. Showers and a few storms are possible this evening with a high near 25 degrees. Overnight lows drop to 14. Friday brings plenty of sunshine with temperatures climbing to 32 and a humidex value of 39. Saturday remains hot with a high of 35 degrees expected. Stay weather ready, stream us anytime, anywhere by downloading the Discover Weyburn app. I'm Larissa McEwen.
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2: Good evening, I'm Larissa McEwen. A pilot is recovering after an aerial application aircraft crashed south of Beaubier Wednesday morning. The Weyburn RCMP received a report of the crash at approximately 10:40 a.m. Stars Air Ambulance transported the plane's sole occupant to the hospital with serious but non-life-threatening injuries. The Transportation Safety Board of Canada says the aircraft struck a power line while conducting aerial application work before colliding with the ground. The aircraft was substantially damaged and there was a post-impact fire. The Saskatchewan Professional Firefighters and Paramedics Association was at the Soo Line Cruiser

0: Show and Shine, holding their annual barbecue, raising money for the Saskatchewan Burn Fund. Local firefighter and SPFFPA representative Bryden Attic.
1: The Provincial Burn Fund is a charity that's run by each of the 9 locals across Saskatchewan. So every professional firefighter department has their own local chapter. And we all work together to raise funds for burn victims across Saskatchewan who need help having extra expenses covered to support their recovery from severe burns.
0: Close to $3,700 was raised at the Burn Fund barbecue. 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The Weyburn Police Service with a timely safety reminder for pet owners. Discover Weyburn's Marna McManus has more.
2: Weyburn may be a city, but we also have the best of both worlds here. And with a strong rural vibe comes critters like gophers. Control of these pests is underway in Weyburn with the use of strychnine currently permitted by the province. This is why the Weyburn Police Service are advising pet owners to use caution after a family pet likely consumed some pest control product, which was located adjacent to a walking trail in Weyburn. While this is not an ongoing concern, police say keeping pets on a leash and monitoring what they may be sniffing or attempting to eat can aid in preventing possible issues and ensuring the health of the pet. For Discover Weyburn News, I'm Marna McManus.
0: Area producers are looking forward to the coming hot and sunny days. Natasha Weeb has the details from the Weekly Crop Report.
3: The Saskatchewan Ministry of Agriculture is reporting a decrease in the surplus topsoil moisture following a rainy period the week before. This past week, the Radville area received the most rainfall for this week with 83 millimeters. Haying season has slowly begun in the southeast with 4% cut. Crop damage has primarily been from flooding, pests, hail, and wind. I'm Natasha Weeb for Discover Weyburn News.
0: The Esterhazy RCMP detachment is asking for the public's assistance in locating 89-year-old Catherine Rawson, who was reported missing earlier this week. Rawson was last seen on July 7th around 6 p.m., traveling in a yellow 2004 Toyota Matrix with Montana license plate 139250N. Rawson is described as 5 feet tall, weighing 119 pounds, with short red hair, brown eyes, and glasses. Anyone with information about her whereabouts is asked to contact RCMP at 310-RCMP. For these stories and more, visit discoverweyburn.com.
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0: A heat warning in effect over the next few days. The temperature sitting around 25 degrees with a chance of rain lingering this evening. Overnight lows drop to 14. Friday brings a high of 32 and a humidex of 39. Saturday climbs to 35 before the heat peaks Sunday at 38 degrees. The hot conditions continue into next week with Monday reaching 34. 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
2: A prolonged period of hot weather is expected, with a heat warning now in place as temperatures rise and Humidex values climb into the mid-40s. Showers and a few storms are possible this evening with a high near 25. Overnight lows drop to 14. Friday brings sunny skies and a high of 32, with Humidex values reaching 39. Saturday remains hot, with temperatures climbing to 35. Sun or storm, find the area's official forecast and stream us anywhere on the Discover Wayburn app. I'm Larissa McEwen.
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7: A heat warning is in effect as a multi-day heat event begins tomorrow and continues into next week. Residents are reminded to take precautions as Humidex values could reach 45. Showers and a few storms are possible this evening with a high near 25 degrees. Overnight lows drop to 14. Friday brings plenty of sunshine with temperatures climbing to 32 and a Humidex value of 39. Saturday remains hot with a high of 35 degrees expected. Stay weather ready, stream us anytime, anywhere by downloading the Discover Weyburn app. I'm Marissa McEwen.
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1: A prolonged period of hot weather is expected, with a heat warning now in place as temperatures rise and humidex values climb into the mid-40s. Showers and a few storms are possible this evening with a high near 25. Overnight lows drop to 14. Friday brings sunny skies and a high of 32, with humidex values reaching 39. Saturday remains hot, with temperatures climbing to 35. Sun or storm, find the area's official forecast and stream us anywhere on the Discover Weyburn app. I'm Larissa McEwen.
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1: A heat warning is in effect as a multi-day heat event begins tomorrow and continues into next week. Residents are reminded to take precautions as Humidex values could reach 45. Showers and a few storms are possible this evening with a high near 25 degrees. Overnight lows drop to 14. Friday brings plenty of sunshine with temperatures climbing to 32 and a Humidex value of 39. Saturday remains hot with a high of 35 degrees expected. Stay weather ready. Stream us anytime, anywhere by downloading the Discover Weyburn app. I'm Larissa McEwen.
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1: A prolonged period of hot weather is expected, with a heat warning now in place as temperatures rise and humidex values climb into the mid-40s. Showers and a few storms are possible this evening with a high near 25. Overnight lows drop to 14. Friday brings sunny skies and a high of 32, with humidex values reaching 39. Saturday remains hot with temperatures

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2: A heat warning is in effect as a multi-day heat event begins tomorrow and continues into next week. Residents are reminded to take precautions as humidex values could reach 45. Showers and a few storms are possible this evening with a high near 25 degrees. Overnight lows drop to 14. Friday brings plenty of sunshine with temperatures climbing to 32 and a humidex value of 39. Saturday remains hot with a high of 35 degrees expected. Stay weather ready, stream us anytime, anywhere by downloading the Discover Weyburn app. I'm Larissa McEwen.
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3: A stretch of hot weather is set to continue through the weekend, with temperatures climbing into the 30s and humidex values reaching the mid-40s. Temperatures dropping to 14 overnight. Friday brings plenty of sunshine with a high of 32 degrees and humidex values reaching 45. Saturday stays hot at 35 degrees, with Sunday reaching 38. Stay weather ready, stream us anytime, anywhere by downloading the Discover Weyburn app. I'm Larissa McEwen.
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1: We're headed into a heat wave with residents reminded to take precautions as temperatures hit the 30s over the weekend and into next week. Some storms and showers possible today with a high of 29, overnight temperatures dropping to 14. Friday we hit 30 with plenty of sunshine and Saturday the temperature continues to climb, hitting 35. Stay weather ready, stream us anytime, anywhere by downloading the Discover Weyburn app. I'm Larissa McEwen.
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5: A stretch of hot weather is set to continue through the weekend, with temperatures climbing into the 30s and Humidex values reaching the mid-40s. Temperatures dropping to 14 overnight. Friday brings plenty of sunshine with a high of 32 degrees and Humidex values reaching 45. Saturday stays hot at 35 degrees, with Sunday reaching 38. Stay weather ready, stream us anytime, anywhere by downloading the Discover Weyburn app. I'm Larissa McEwen.
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3: We're headed into a heat wave with residents reminded to take precautions as temperatures hit the 30s over the weekend and into next week. Some storms and showers possible today with a high of 29, overnight temperatures dropping to 14. Friday we hit 30 with plenty of sunshine, and Saturday the temperature continues to climb, hitting 35. Stay weather ready, stream us anytime.

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5: A stretch of hot weather is set to continue through the weekend, with temperatures climbing into the 30s and Humidex values reaching the mid-40s. Temperatures dropping to 14 overnight. Friday brings plenty of sunshine with a high of 32 degrees and Humidex values reaching 45. Saturday stays hot at 35 degrees, with Sunday reaching 38. Stay weather ready. 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
1: We're headed into a heat wave with residents reminded to take precautions as temperatures hit the 30s over the weekend and into next week. Some storms and showers possible today with a high of 29, overnight temperatures dropping to 14. Friday we hit 30 with plenty of sunshine and Saturday the temperature continues to climb, hitting 35. Stay weather ready, stream us anytime, anywhere by downloading the Discover Weyburn app. I'm Larissa McEwen.
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1: A stretch of hot weather is set to continue through the weekend, with temperatures climbing into the 30s and humidex values reaching the mid-40s. Temperatures dropping to 14 overnight. Friday brings plenty of sunshine with a high of 32 degrees and humidex values reaching 45. Saturday stays hot at 35 degrees, with Sunday reaching 38. Stay weather ready, stream us anytime, anywhere by downloading the Discover Weyburn app. I'm Larissa McEwen.
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3: We're headed into a heat wave with residents reminded to take precautions as temperatures hit the 30s over the weekend and into next week. Some storms and showers possible today with a high of 29, overnight temperatures dropping to 14. Friday we hit 30 with plenty of sunshine, and Saturday the temperature continues to climb, hitting 35. 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
2: A stretch of hot weather is set to continue through the weekend, with temperatures climbing into the 30s and Humidex values reaching the mid-40s. Temperatures dropping to 14 overnight. Friday brings plenty of sunshine with a high of 32 degrees and Humidex values reaching 45. Saturday stays hot at 35 degrees, with Sunday reaching 38. Stay weather ready, stream us anytime, anywhere by downloading the Discover Wayburn app. I'm Larissa McEwen.
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2: We're headed into a heat wave with residents reminded to take precautions as temperatures hit the 30s over the weekend and into next week. Some storms and showers possible today with a high of 29, overnight temperatures dropping to 14. Friday we hit 30 with plenty of sunshine, and Saturday the temperature continues to climb, hitting 35. Stay weather ready, stream us anytime, anywhere by downloading the Discover Weyburn app. I'm Larissa McEwen.
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1: A stretch of hot weather is set to continue through the weekend, with temperatures climbing into the 30s and Humidex values reaching the mid-40s. Temperatures dropping to 14 overnight. Friday brings plenty of sunshine with a high of 32 degrees and Humidex values reaching 45. Saturday stays hot at 35 degrees, with Sunday reaching 38. Stay weather ready, stream us anytime, anywhere by downloading the Discover Weyburn app. I'm Larissa McEwen.
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3: We're headed into a heat wave with residents reminded to take precautions as temperatures hit the 30s over the weekend and into next week. Some storms and showers possible today with a high of 29, overnight temperatures dropping to 14. Friday we hit 30 with plenty of sunshine, and Saturday the temperature continues to climb, hitting 35. Stay weather ready, stream us anytime, anywhere by downloading the Discover Weyburn app. I'm Larissa McEwen.
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2: Good morning. I'm Marna McManus. The Weyburn Police Service responding to a report impaired driving call last week when a driver suspected of being impaired was seen leaving a medical facility in the city. Deputy Chief Shane St. John says it occurred during the daytime, posing a greater risk for other motorists and pedestrians.
3: This one is in the daytime as well. They're always dangerous, but they're always more dangerous when there's a lot more people, pedestrians on the road. So it's really good that they called that in.
2: Officers located the vehicle and police confirmed the man was impaired. He was arrested and charged accordingly before being released with a future court date. A 45-year-old man is facing multiple weapons charges following a firearms investigation southwest of Oxbow. Discover Weyburn's Larissa McEwen has more.
4: Estevan Carndiff RCMP say they received a report on July 4th that an individual had been threatened with a firearm at a rural property about 16 kilometers southwest of Oxbow. No injuries were reported. Officers executed a search warrant at the property on July 8th with assistance from several RCMP units. During the search, police seized four loaded firearms and one imitation firearm. Curtis Bieberdorf is facing several charges, including assault with a weapon, unsafe storage of firearms, and unauthorized possession of firearms. He appeared in Weyburn Provincial Court on July 9th. A second person arrested during the investigation was released without charge. For Discover Weyburn News, I'm Larissa McEwen.
2: Saskatchewan's Free Fishing Weekend returns this weekend, giving residents a chance to cast a line without an angling license. The 37th annual event runs tomorrow and Sunday on public waters open to sport fishing. While a license is not required, catch limits, size restrictions, and other regulations remain in effect. Anglers are encouraged to check the 2026-27 Angler's Guide before heading out. The region is facing extreme heat over the next few days, increasing the risk of heat-related illness. Medical Health Officer Dr. Stanley Anibley says it's best to stay out of the heat and in an air-conditioned environment, but there are precautions you can take when heading outdoors.
5: If you need to be outside, we do encourage you wear appropriate sunscreen, a hat, sunglasses to protect from UVA and UVB rays, and light, loose-fitting cotton clothes. Avoid any extreme physical exertion and keep in the shade whenever possible.
2: Dr. Anibley stresses heat stroke is a medical emergency. 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Those without air conditioning at home and looking for an indoor cool down can visit the Weyburn Credit Union Spark Center or the Weyburn Public Library. 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
2: The Borderline Ladies Fastball League will decide its champion this Sunday. Their champion tournament is set for Nickel Lake Regional Park, which will include all five active teams in the league. Here's Kaylee Churko with more.
6: This is our 10th year now. We've had a few different teams throughout the years. The OG teams were the Weyburn teams. We've also had Mydale Mustangs, which are no longer in the league this year. We're hoping they'll get them back eventually. And Ceylon, I believe, was also one of the first teams to join us. So we've kind of grown from there. We've got the Southeast U19 Sun Devils in our league as well, because this is an 18-plus league. So it's been kind of an incredible journey.
2: Admission is $5, not including a park pass. The first game begins at 9 a.m. Sunday, with the final game kicking off at 7. Vendors with refreshments will be on the scene for spectators as they cheer on their favorite teams. The Weyburn Beavers are looking to bounce back tonight at home after falling 5-4 on Wednesday to the Swift Current 57s. They'll host the Okotoks Dogs at Tom Lang Park tonight with a first pitch just after 7. In yesterday's Western Canadian Baseball League action, the Regina Red Sox edging past the Okotoks Dogs in a 10-9 thriller. The Sylvan Lake Gulls dominated on the road, defeating the Fort McMurray Giants 12-1. And the Moose Jaw Miller Express crushing the Brooks Bombers 15-2. The Toronto Blue Jays head into San Diego tonight, riding a wave of massive momentum after a dominant 10-0 shutout victory over the Giants on Wednesday. Toronto will look to carry that dominant energy into Petco Park tonight for the opener of a three-game weekend set against the Padres. First pitch is scheduled for 7:40 tonight. Catch all the action on Saskatchewan's home of Blue Jays baseball, AM 1190.
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2: An orange heat warning is in effect from Environment Canada for Weyburn and the surrounding area. With sun shining through the clouds today and a slight chance of showers early this morning, a risk of a thunderstorm. Wind picking up from the southeast this afternoon, gusting to 50. A high of 32 will feel like 39 with humidity. A few clouds tonight with a slight chance of showers and risk of thunderstorms. Wind easing up overnight with a low of 16. Sunny and a high of 35 tomorrow, feeling like 43 with humidity. Sunshine and a high of 39 on Sunday. A mix of sun and cloud on Monday with a high of 33. And sunny skies for Tuesday with a high of 31. We are gathering all the news of the day and delivering it directly into your inbox. 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

0: somber. It's Homewrecker. How's it going, Dara? Good morning. Well, Friday is here. Yes, the weekend is right around the corner. Of course, it is a busy weekend. Country Thunder weekend is here, so I already have heard of lots of people heading out towards Craven for that phenomenal time. I believe Braden King actually performed last night as the kickoff show headliner, so that's way cool. I don't make it out to Craven very often. In fact, I've never been to Country Thunder, but I do generally drive by, generally around like Chamberlain, and I'm always fascinated by the traffic that is backed up and the police stops, and then of course the RCMP report that comes out after Country Thunder weekend. It's always a bit of a situation. Instead of that, I'll be watching soccer all weekend. Are you surprised? Probably not even a little bit. Hot one ahead of us. We are under a heat warning. 32 degrees for our high today. It's going to feel closer to 39 with the humidity. By Sunday, we're looking at 39 degrees before the humidity. We do have your full forecast in just a few. We're also going to hear from Ed Sheeran.
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5: Environment Canada has issued an orange warning for heat for Weyburn and the surrounding area. A mix of sun and cloud today with a slight chance of showers this morning and risk of a thunderstorm.

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2: Environment Canada has issued an orange warning for heat for Weyburn and the surrounding area. A mix of sun and cloud today with a slight chance of showers this morning and risk of a thunderstorm. Southeast wind gusting to 50 this afternoon and a high of 32. With humidity feeling more like 39. Partly cloudy tonight with a slight chance of showers and risk of a thunderstorm. Wind easing up overnight and a low of 16. Sunshine for tomorrow with a high of 35. With humidity, it'll feel like 43. And more sun on Sunday with a high of 39 degrees. 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I'm Marna McManus.
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Ed Sheeran, it's Shivers on Magic 103. It's 6:15. Sun is shining right now. I did see some phenomenal lightning at like 3 o'clock this morning, but it must have been way in the distance. I didn't hear any thunder, and I don't know that we even got any rain, so it must have been

storm kind of off in the distance from Weyburn, but yeah, it was pretty phenomenal. 32 degrees is our high. Once you take the humidity into account, it's going to be even warmer. We have weather in just a few right now. It's Walk the Moon.

0: Walk the moon, it shut up and dance. How's it going? I'm Dara. Good morning. It is 20 after 6 this Friday. Yes, we're heading into the weekend. It is going to be a hot one. We are currently under a heat warning. We have your full forecast in just a few first.
1: What's up, Weyburn?
0: Oh, yeah. Let's see what's going on today. There is Area 2 garbage pickup and Area 3 recycling. Mydale Oilman's Golf Tournament is today. It's Skins Night at Main Prize Golf. And the Weyburn Beavers back in action tonight. They are taking on Okotoks. That's what's up. We've got music in just a moment from Ariana Grande.
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0: Ariana Grande, Hate That I Made You Love Me. It's on Magic 103. I'm Dara. It is just about 6:30 this Friday. 32 degrees for our high. Yeah, it's going to be a hot one. We're currently right around 18. We have weather in just a few. We'll also hear talk.
1: Life moves fast. Stay caught up. The Daily News gives you the stories that matter most to you when you need them. 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
1: Good morning. I'm Marna McManus. The Weyburn Police Service laying impaired driving charges last week after a concerned citizen

0: reported a suspected impaired driver leaving a local medical facility. Police located the vehicle and confirmed he was impaired by alcohol. He was arrested and charged accordingly. Deputy Chief Shane St. John says it's important for drivers to ensure they're fully sober before driving.
1: You may think going to bed for 4 to 5 hours is enough, but it's nowhere near enough depending on what you drank the night before and could definitely still be impaired. And that goes for marijuana as well.
0: St. John encourages residents to contact the police when they suspect a driver is impaired. A man is facing multiple weapons charges following an alleged firearm incident southwest of Oxbow. Discover Weyburn's Larissa McEwen has the details.
2: RCMP say the incident was reported on July 4th at a rural property about 16 kilometers southwest of Oxbow. Officers were told an adult male had pointed a firearm at another individual. No physical injuries were reported. 4 days later, police executed a search warrant at the residence with assistance from additional Saskatchewan RCMP units. The search resulted in the seizure of 4 loaded firearms and 1 imitation firearm. 45-year-old Curtis Bieberdorf has been charged with assault with a weapon and several firearms offenses. He appeared in Weyburn Provincial Court on July 9th. The second person arrested was released without charge as the investigation remains ongoing. For Discover Weyburn News, I'm Larissa McEwen.
0: Fishing enthusiasts can enjoy a license-free weekend across Saskatchewan as the province hosts its 37th annual Free Fishing Weekend. It'll run on Saturday and Sunday, allowing residents to fish on public waters without an angling license. However, all fishing regulations, including catch limits and size restrictions, still apply. Before heading out, anglers are encouraged to review the 2026-27 Angler's Guide. The Saskatchewan Health Authority is urging residents to be cautious as a heat wave is bringing warning level temperatures to the region. Medical Health Officer Dr. Stanley Anibli says extreme heat can cause heat-related illness, including heat stroke, which is a medical emergency.
3: This may include very high body temperature, very hot or red skin. Individuals experiencing a heat stroke may be unconscious, confused, or even have stopped sweating. If you or anyone in your care experiences any of these signs and symptoms, please do call 911 immediately.
0: Residents are advised to stay cool and hydrated while the heat wave moves through and check in on vulnerable loved ones, including children and elderly relatives. We'll have all the details on what we can expect coming up in our 5-day forecast after sports. For these stories and more, visit discoverweyburn.com.
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0: The Borderline Ladies Fastball League will decide its champion this Sunday. Their champion tournament is set for Nickel Lake Regional Park, which will include all 5 active teams in the league. Here's Kaylee Churko with more.
5: This is our 10th year now. We've had a few different teams throughout the years. The OG teams were the Weyburn teams. We've also had Mydale Mustangs, which are no longer in the league this year. We're hoping they'll get them back eventually. And Ceylon, I believe, was also one of the first teams to join us. So we've kind of grown from there. We've got the Southeast U19 Sun Devils in our league as well, because this is an 18-plus league. So it's been kind of an incredible journey.
0: Admission is $5, not including a park pass. The first game begins at 9 a.m. Sunday, with the final game kicking off at 7. Vendors with refreshments will be on the scene for spectators as they cheer on their favorite teams. In WCBL action tonight, the Weyburn Beavers will host the Okotoks Dogs at Tom Lang Park with the first pitch just after 7. The Saskatoon Berries will take on the Swift Current 57s. The Regina Red Sox battle the Medicine Hat Mavericks. The Sylvan Lake Gulls visit the Fort McMurray Giants. Moose Jaw Miller Express traveling to Lethbridge to face the Bulls. And the Brooks Bombers square off against the Energy City Cactus Rats. It's a fresh series and a fresh look at the diamond tonight as the Toronto Blue Jays roll into San Diego to kick off a 3-game weekend set against the Padres. Toronto's coming in hot after closing out their last series with an absolute clinic against the Giants on Wednesday with a 10-0 shutout victory. Tonight, the focus shifts to Petco Park as Toronto looks to keep that momentum rolling. First pitch for the series opener is locked in for 7:40 tonight. Catch all the action on Saskatchewan's home of Blue Jays baseball, AM 1190.
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0: An orange heat warning is in effect from Environment Canada for Weyburn and the surrounding area. With sun shining through the clouds today and a slight chance of showers early this morning, a risk of a thunderstorm. Wind picking up from the southeast this afternoon, gusting to 50. A high of 32 will feel like 39 with humidity. A few clouds tonight with a slight chance of showers and risk of thunderstorms. Wind easing up overnight with a low of 16. Sunny and a high of 35 tomorrow, feeling like 43 with humidity. Sunshine and a high of 39 on Sunday. A mix of sun and cloud on Monday with a high of 39.

0: 33 and sunny skies for Tuesday with a high of 31. 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

Brave. It's on Magic 103. I'm Dara. It's 6:40 Friday morning. Sun is shining. It's not crazy amounts of hot yet. We are under a heat warning 18 right now. We have weather in just a few. First, it's Jackie Chan.

0: Jackie Chan.
1: Jackie Chan on Magic 103. I'm Dara. Good morning. So, yes, we are under a heat warning this morning. It's 18 degrees right now. We're expecting you to get up to about 32. Now, that doesn't sound crazy, but with the humidity, it's going to be closer to 39. Sunday is when it's going to get really crazy because it's going to be 39 before the humidity, just to keep us

0: 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We do have your full forecast coming up in just a moment. We'll also hear from Alex Warren.
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2: Environment Canada has issued an orange warning for heat for Wayburn and the surrounding area. A mix of sun and cloud today with a slight chance of showers this morning and risk of a thunderstorm. Southeast wind gusting to 50 this afternoon and a high of 32. With humidity feeling more like 39. Partly cloudy tonight with a slight chance of showers and risk of a thunderstorm. Wind easing up overnight and a low of 16. Sunshine for tomorrow with a high of 35. With humidity, it'll feel like 43. And more sun on Sunday with a high of 39 degrees. 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

0: Preston Pablo, because I do. Hey, I'm Dara. It is 6:51, 32 degrees for our high today. We're at 18 right now. Yes, we are under heat warning. It's going to feel a lot hotter once you take the humidity into account. It's going to be a bit of a situation. And kind of continuing that way all weekend long. We do have your full forecast in just a little bit. We'll also hear from Cameron Whitcomb.
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0: John with the Weyburn Police Service. And a man is facing multiple weapons charges following an alleged firearm incident southwest of Oxbow. Our own Larissa McEwen will have more on that coming up in just a few.
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2: Good morning. I'm Marna McManus. Deputy Chief Shane St. John with the Weyburn Police Service is commending a caller who reported an impaired driver last week. They were seen driving away from a medical facility during the daytime, and the concerned citizen contacted the police. The man was located by officers who confirmed he was impaired and charged him accordingly. St. John says driving impaired during the day poses an even greater risk to the public.
3: They're always more dangerous when there's a lot more people, pedestrians on the road, so it's really good that they called that in.
2: The driver was released with a future court appearance. A firearms investigation near Oxbow has led to multiple weapons charges against a 45-year-old man. Discover Weyburn's Larissa McEwen has more.
4: Esteban Carndiff RCMP say officers carried out a search at a rural property southwest of Oxbow after receiving a report involving a firearm on July 4th. No injuries were reported following the alleged incident. The search took place on July 8th and involved several RCMP teams, including the Critical Incident Response Team. Officers located and seized four loaded firearms, along with one imitation firearm, during the search. Curtis Bieberdorf from the RM of Enniskillen is facing charges including assault with a weapon and multiple firearms-related offenses. Bieberdorf appeared in Weyburn Provincial Court on July 9th. Another individual arrested during the investigation was released without charge. RCMP continue to investigate. For Discover Weyburn News, I'm Larissa McEwen.
2: Grab your fishing gear and get ready to hit the water this weekend. Saskatchewan's Free Fishing Weekend takes place tomorrow and Sunday, giving residents the opportunity to try recreational fishing without purchasing an angling license. The province reminds anglers regular fishing rules do remain in place, including catch limits and special regulations on some lakes and rivers. Extreme heat is forecasted this weekend and into next week, prompting safety reminders from the Saskatchewan Health Authority. Residents are reminded to stay cool and avoid prolonged periods in direct sunlight. Medical health officer for the Southeast, Dr. Stanley Anibli, says extreme heat can cause some serious symptoms.
5: So it could be conditions like heat rash, skin irritation, heat cramps, and there's also the heat edema, which is the swelling of the hands and feet and ankles due to exposure to these high temperatures. Some folks get very dizzy and could faint. It's also something we see. And there is the heat exhaustion and, of course, the heat stroke.
2: Anibli stresses heat stroke is a medical emergency. Symptoms include high body temperature, hot or red skin, loss of consciousness, and confusion. More details on what we can expect weather-wise are coming up in our five-day forecast after sports. For these stories and more, visit discoverweyburn.com.
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2: The Borderline Ladies Fastball League will decide its champion this Sunday. Their champion tournament is set for Nickel Lake Regional Park, which will include all five active teams in the league. Here's Kaylee Churko with more.
6: This is our 10th year now. We've had a few different teams throughout the years. The OG teams were the Weyburn teams. We've also had Mydale Mustangs, which are no longer in the league this year. We're hoping they'll get them back eventually. And Ceylon, I believe, was also one of the first teams to join us. So we've kind of grown from there. We've got the Southeast U19 Sun Devils in our league as well, because this is an 18-plus league. So it's been kind of an incredible journey.
2: Admission is $5, not including a park pass. The first game begins at 9 a.m. Sunday, with the final game kicking off at 7. Vendors with refreshments will be on the scene for spectators as they cheer on their favorite teams. The Weyburn Beavers are looking to bounce back tonight at home after falling 5-4 on Wednesday to the Swift Current 57s. They'll host the Okotoks Dogs at Tom Lang Park tonight with a first pitch just after 7. In yesterday's Western Canadian Baseball League action, the Regina Red Sox edging past the Okotoks Dogs in a 10-9 thriller. The Sylvan Lake Gulls dominated on the road, defeating the Fort McMurray Giants 12-1. And the Moose Jaw Miller Express crushing the Brooks Bombers 15-2. The Toronto Blue Jays head into San Diego tonight, riding a wave of massive momentum after a dominant 10-0 shutout victory over the Giants on Wednesday. Toronto will look to carry that dominant energy into Petco Park tonight for the opener of a three-game weekend set against the Padres. First pitch is scheduled for 7:40 tonight. Catch all the action on Saskatchewan's home of Blue Jays baseball, AM 1190.
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2: An orange heat warning is in effect from Environment Canada for Weyburn and the surrounding area. With sun shining through the clouds today and a slight chance of showers early this morning, a risk of a thunderstorm. Wind picking up from the southeast this afternoon, gusting to 50. A high of 32 will feel like 39 with humidity. A few clouds tonight with a slight chance of showers and risk of thunderstorms. Wind easing up overnight with a low of 16. Sunny and a high of 35 tomorrow, feeling like 43 with humidity. Sunshine and a high of 39 on Sunday. A mix of sun and cloud on Monday with a high of 33. And sunny skies for Tuesday with a high of 31. 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

0: Gracie Abrams hit the wall on Magic 103. Dara, it is just after 7 o'clock. Sun is shining. Yes, we are under a heat warning. It's going to be quite warm today, 32, closer to 39 with the humidity. Really hot on Sunday, 39 degrees before the humidity. I already told my daughter that we're probably going to set our pool up, and we're not even bothering to put it in the yard. It's going to be right on our deck, right outside our doors, so that we can just go and sit down in, and it will be shaded, because I feel like if we leave it in our yard where there's sun beaming down on it for the majority of the day, that water is going to get pretty hot pretty fast. We do have your full forecast coming up in just a few. We'll also hear from Sia.
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2: 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Strikes out Cody Bellinger, and the Blue Jays have done it.
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5: Environment Canada has issued an orange warning for heat for Weyburn and the surrounding area. A mix of sun and cloud today with a slight chance of showers this morning and risk of a thunderstorm. Southeast wind gusting to 50 this afternoon and a high of 32. With humidity feeling more like 39. Partly cloudy tonight with a slight chance of showers and risk of a thunderstorm. Wind easing up overnight and a low of 16. Sunshine for tomorrow with a high of 35. With humidity, it'll feel like 43. And more sun on Sunday with a high of 39 degrees. 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

Unstoppable. How's it going? I'm Dara. It is 7:15 this Friday. We're expecting temperatures around 32 degrees today. It's going to feel hotter once you take the humidity into account, closer to that 39 mark. We have weather in just a few. First, it's Coldplay, Adventure of a Lifetime.

0: We'll play Adventure of a Lifetime on Magic 103. It's 20 after 7. I'm Dara Curry. Friday is here. We're expecting temperatures right around 32 degrees. Hotter once you take the humidity into account. Closer to that 39 mark. Yeah, we have your full forecast in just a few. It's also available anytime on discoverwayburn.com.
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0: Harry Styles, American Girls. It's on Magic 103. I'm Dara. It is right around 7:30 this Friday. We're expecting temperatures to reach 32 degrees throughout the day today. Currently right around that 18 mark. We have your full forecast in just a few moments. We'll also hear from Alex Sampson.
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2: Well, area residents need to take precautions this weekend with a heat wave upon us. We've got some tips for cooling down in the hot days. And in sports, the Beavers are back in action tonight at Tom Lang Park. And we'll be hearing from Kaylee Churko with the Weyburn Seahawks as a Borderline Ladies Fastball League will be deciding its champion this Sunday at Nickel Lake Regional Park. Stay tuned.
3: Hi, I'm Ed Sheeran. 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
1: Good morning. I'm Marna McManus. The Weyburn Police Service responding to a report impaired driving call last week when a driver suspected of being impaired was seen leaving a medical facility in the city. Deputy Chief Shane St. John says it occurred during the daytime, posing a greater risk for other motorists and pedestrians.
2: This one is in the daytime as well. They're always dangerous, but they're always more dangerous when there's a lot more people, pedestrians on the road. So it's really good that they called that in.
1: Officers located the vehicle and police confirmed the man was impaired. He was arrested and charged accordingly before being released with a future court date. A 45-year-old man is facing multiple weapons charges following a firearms investigation southwest of Oxbow. Discover Weyburn's Larissa McEwen has more.
3: Estevan Carndiff RCMP say they received a report on July 4th that an individual had been threatened with a firearm at a rural property about 16 kilometers southwest of Oxbow. No injuries were reported. Officers executed a search warrant at the property on July 8th with assistance from several RCMP units. During the search, police seized four loaded firearms and one imitation firearm. Curtis Bieberdorf is facing several charges, including assault with a weapon, unsafe storage of firearms, and unauthorized possession of firearms. He appeared in Weyburn Provincial Court on July 9th. A second person arrested during the investigation was released without charge. For Discover Weyburn News, I'm Larissa McEwen.
1: Saskatchewan's free fishing weekend returns this weekend, giving residents a chance to cast a line without an angling license. The 37th annual event runs tomorrow and Sunday on public waters open to sport fishing. While a license is not required, catch limits, size restrictions, and other regulations remain in effect. Anglers are encouraged to check the 2026-27 Angler's Guide before heading out. The region is facing extreme heat over the next few days, increasing the risk of heat-related illness. Medical Health Officer Dr. Stanley Anibley says it's best to stay out of the heat and in an air-conditioned environment, but there are precautions you can take when heading outdoors.
4: If you need to be outside, we do encourage you wear appropriate sunscreen, a hat, sunglasses to protect from UVA and UVB rays, and light, loose-fitting cotton clothes. Avoid any extreme physical exertion and keep in the shade whenever possible.
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1: The Borderline Ladies Fastball League will decide its champion this Sunday. Their champion tournament is set for Nickel Lake Regional Park, which will include all five active teams in the league. Here's Kaylee Churko with more.
5: This is our 10th year now. We've had a few different teams throughout the years. The OG teams were the Weyburn teams. We've also had Mydale Mustangs, which are no longer in the league this year. We're hoping they'll get them back eventually. And Ceylon, I believe, was also one of the first teams to join us. So we've kind of grown from there. We've got the Southeast U19 Sun Devils in our league as well, because this is an 18-plus league. So it's been kind of an incredible journey.
1: Admission is $5, not including a park pass. The first game begins at 9 a.m. Sunday, with the final game kicking off at 7. Vendors with refreshments will be on the scene for spectators as they cheer on their favorite teams. In WCBL action tonight, the Weyburn Beavers will host the Okotoks Dogs at Tom Lang Park with the first pitch just after 7. The Saskatoon Berries will take on the Swift Current 57s. The Regina Red Sox battle the Medicine Hat Mavericks. The Sylvan Lake Gulls visit the Fort McMurray Giants. Moose Jaw Miller Express traveling to Lethbridge to face the Bulls. And the Brooks Bombers square off against the Energy City Cactus Rats. It's a fresh series and a fresh look at the diamond tonight as the Toronto Blue Jays roll into San Diego to kick off a three-game weekend set against the Padres. Toronto's coming in hot after closing out their last series with an absolute clinic against the Giants on Wednesday with a 10-0 shutout victory. Tonight, the focus shifts to Petco Park as Toronto looks to keep that momentum rolling. First pitch for the series opener is locked in for 7:40 tonight. Catch all the action on Saskatchewan's home of Blue Jays baseball, AM 1190.
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1: An orange heat warning is in effect from Environment Canada for Weyburn and the surrounding area. With sun shining through the clouds today and a slight chance of showers early this morning, a risk of a thunderstorm. Wind picking up from the southeast this afternoon, gusting to 50. A high of 32 will feel like 39 with humidity. A few clouds tonight with a slight chance of showers and risk of thunderstorms. Wind easing up overnight with a low of 16. Sunny and a high of 35 tomorrow. feeling like 43 with humidity. Sunshine and a high of 39 on Sunday. A mix of sun and cloud on Monday with a high of 33. And sunny skies for Tuesday with a high of 31. 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

the lessons I've learned. One Republic, it's Counting Stars on Magic 103. Dira, good morning. 19 degrees right now. We are under a heat warning. We do have your full forecast coming up in just a few moments. We're also gearing up for another impossible question. First, it's the weekend sacrifice.

0: The weekend, it's sacrifice. I'm Dara. Good morning. It is 7:43 this Friday. 32 degrees for our high. We are under a heat warning today. Yeah, I have to warn you about that. We're currently at 19. We have your full forecast in just a few. First, we are ready to go with another impossible question. Call or text your answer in on the Magic 103 Talking Text Line. That, of course, is 306-848-1035. 41% of parents have had this nickname for their kid. What could it be? Call or text your answer in 306-848-1035. First one through with the correct answer will be named today's impossible question genius and be treated to some delicious KFC. A friendly reminder, though, if you have won anything in the past 2 weeks, let's allow others the same opportunity. 848-1035. 41% of parents have had this nickname for their kids. What could it be?
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3: Environment Canada has issued an orange warning for heat for Weyburn and the surrounding area. A mix of sun and cloud today with a slight chance of showers this morning and risk of a thunderstorm. Southeast wind gusting to 50 this afternoon and a high of 32. With humidity feeling more like 39. Partly cloudy tonight with a slight chance of showers and risk of a thunderstorm. Wind easing up overnight and a low of 16. Sunshine for tomorrow with a high of 35. With humidity, it'll feel like 43. And more sun on Sunday with a high of 39 degrees. 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

0: 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And significantly warmer. 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
1: Yes, good morning. We just had Olivia Dean in there with So Easy. Of course, we are continuing our impossible question right now. 41% of parents have had this nickname for their kids. What could it be? It did not take long for Justin McKenzie to figure out that the answer is Peanut. Yes, one of my siblings was nicknamed Peanut. Ironically, she had a peanut allergy. I'm not even kidding. I didn't even make that up. That's the way we rolled in my household. I'm so glad that I was called Boo instead of Pineapple.
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0: Adam Rodway, Run Around. Hey, Dara, good morning. It's 7:50. Once again, a huge congrats to Justin McKenzie. Today's impossible question genius figured out that 41% of parents have had the nickname Peanut for their kids. It is a very, very common one. I was told that Boo was also a common one. That was my nickname. I was called Boo for the longest time. Like, it was weird when my mom started calling me by my first name sort of thing. We've got another impossible question coming up on Monday morning. You can follow along with all that fun on discoverwayburn.com.
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2: Good morning. I'm Marna McManus. The Weyburn Police Service laying impaired driving charges last week after a concerned citizen reported a suspected impaired driver leaving a local medical facility. Police located the vehicle and confirmed he was impaired by alcohol. He was arrested and charged accordingly. Deputy Chief Shane St. John says it's important for drivers to ensure they're fully sober before driving.
3: You may think going to bed for 4 to 5 hours is enough, but it's nowhere near enough depending on what you drank the night before and could definitely still be impaired. And that goes for marijuana as well.
2: St. John encourages residents to contact the police when they suspect a driver is impaired. A man is facing multiple weapons charges following an alleged firearm incident southwest of Oxbow. Discover Weyburn's Larissa McEwen has the details.
4: RCMP say the incident was reported on July 4th at a rural property about 16 kilometers southwest of Oxbow. Officers were told an adult male had pointed a firearm at another individual. No physical injuries were reported. 4 days later, police executed a search warrant at the residence with assistance from additional Saskatchewan RCMP units. The search resulted in the seizure of 4 loaded firearms and 1 imitation firearm. 45-year-old Curtis Bieberdorf has been charged with assault with a weapon and several firearms offenses. He appeared in Weyburn Provincial Court on July 9th. The second person arrested was released without charge as the investigation remains ongoing. For Discover Weyburn News, I'm Larissa McEwen.
2: Fishing enthusiasts can enjoy a license-free weekend across Saskatchewan as the province hosts its 37th annual Free Fishing Weekend. It'll run on Saturday and Sunday, allowing residents to fish on public waters without an angling license. However, all fishing regulations, including catch limits and size restrictions, still apply. Before heading out, anglers are encouraged to review the 2026-27 Angler's Guide. The Saskatchewan Health Authority is urging residents to be cautious as a heat wave is bringing warning-level temperatures to the region. Medical Health Officer Dr. Stanley Anibli says extreme heat can cause heat-related illness, including heat stroke, which is a medical emergency.
5: This may include very high body temperature, very hot or red skin. 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
2: Residents are advised to stay cool and hydrated while the heat wave moves through and check in on vulnerable loved ones, including children and elderly relatives. We'll have all the details on what we can expect coming up in our 5-day forecast after sports. 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
2: The Borderline Ladies Fastball League will decide its champion this Sunday. Their champion tournament is set for Nickel Lake Regional Park, which will include all 5 active teams in the league. Here's Kaylee Churko with more.
6: This is our 10th year now. We've had a few different teams throughout the years. The OG teams were the Weyburn teams. We've also had Mydale Mustangs, which are no longer in the league this year. We're hoping they'll get them back eventually. And Ceylon, I believe, was also one of the first teams to join us. So we've kind of grown from there. We've got the Southeast U19 Sun Devils in our league as well, because this is an 18-plus league. So it's been kind of an incredible journey.
2: Admission is $5, not including a park pass. The first game begins at 9 a.m. Sunday, with the final game kicking off at 7. Vendors with refreshments will be on the scene for spectators as they cheer on their favorite teams. The Weyburn Beavers are looking to bounce back tonight at home after falling 5-4 on Wednesday to the Swift Current 57s. They'll host the Okotoks Dogs at Tom Lang Park tonight with the first pitch just after 7. In yesterday's Western Canadian Baseball League action, the Regina Red Sox edging past the Okotoks Dogs in a 10-9 thriller. The Sylvan Lake Gulls dominated on the road, defeating the Fort McMurray Giants 12-1. And the Moose Jaw Miller Express crushing the Brooks Bombers 15-2. The Toronto Blue Jays head into San Diego tonight, riding a wave of massive momentum after a dominant 10-0 shutout victory over the Giants on Wednesday. Toronto will look to carry that dominant energy into Petco Park tonight for the opener of a 3-game weekend set against the Padres. First pitch is scheduled for 7:40 tonight. Catch all the action on Saskatchewan's home of Blue Jays baseball, AM 1190.
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2: An orange heat warning is in effect from Environment Canada for Weyburn and the surrounding area. With sun shining through the clouds today and a slight chance of showers early this morning, a risk of a thunderstorm. Wind picking up from the southeast this afternoon, gusting to 50. A high of 32 will feel like 39 with humidity. A few clouds tonight with a slight chance of showers and risk of thunderstorms. Wind easing up overnight with a low of 16. Sunny and a high of 35 tomorrow, feeling like 43 with humidity. Sunshine and a high of 39 on Sunday. A mix of sun and cloud on Monday with a high of 33. And sunny skies for Tuesday with a high of 31. 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
1: Olivia Rodrigo, it's Drop Dead on Magic 103. I'm Dara. It's just after 8 o'clock. We are under a heat warning today. Yes, we're expecting it to get up to about 32 degrees. It's going to feel closer to 39 once you take the humidity into account. Even hotter throughout the weekend. We have your full forecast in just a few. We'll also hear from Dua Lipa.
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6: Environment Canada has issued an orange warning for heat for Weyburn and the surrounding area. A mix of sun and cloud today with a slight chance of showers this morning and risk of a thunderstorm. Southeast wind gusting to 50 this afternoon and a high of 32. With humidity feeling more like 39. Partly cloudy tonight with a slight chance of showers and risk of a thunderstorm. Wind easing up overnight and a low of 16. Sunshine for tomorrow with a high of 35. With humidity, it'll feel like 43. And more sun on Sunday with a high of 39 degrees. 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

Dua Lipa, it's training season. Hey, I'm Dara. It is 8:15. We're expecting temperatures right around 32 degrees today. Yeah, that has prompted a heat warning because it's actually going to feel closer to 39 once you take the humidity into account. It's going to be a bit of a doozy. We have your full forecast in just a few. Right now, it's Niall Horan, Slow Hands.

0: Niall Horan, it's Slow Hands. How's it going? I'm Dara. It is 20 after 8 this Friday. We're expecting temperatures around 32 degrees today, feeling closer to 39. Yeah, it's prompted a bit of a heat warning because it's going to get even hotter as the weekend continues on, like 39 before the humidity comes Sunday. It's a bit of a situation. We have your full forecast in just a few right now. Oh, yeah, we've got some birthdays to celebrate, starting with a few celebrities. Sofia Vergara celebrating 54. Isabella Merced, that was Dora. She's also on Transformers. She's celebrating 25. Jessica Simpson celebrating 46. Fiona Shaw, that's Aunt Petunia from Harry Potter, celebrating 68. And Phyllis Smith, that's Phyllis from The Office. She's celebrating 75. Over to some local celebrities with the Magic 103 Birthday Club. Happy birthday, Kendall Waddell, from Mom, Dad, and Jerrica. Casey Erickson celebrating 5 today. That one from Mom, Dad, Theodore, Finnegan, and Winston. Gracie Ferguson is 15. That one from Grandma. Happy 19th birthday, Keisha Tessier, from all your friends and family. And Tavis Klippenstein celebrating 23 today. That one from JC, Case, Mike, Carla, Daniel, Cassidy, Cutter, and Ryder. And Casey Erickson, great news. We've got a DQ cake with your name on it. Hey, as always, if you know someone celebrating a birthday, anniversary, or just a big life event, you can let us know on the birthday and anniversary book on discoverwayburn.com.
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0: Justin Bieber, it's Speed Demon. How's it going, Dara? Good morning. It is just about 8:30 this Friday. Yes, the weekend right around the corner, gearing up for it. It is going to be a hot one. Like, I do have to warn you about that. It is going to be quite warm throughout the entirety of the weekend. We have your full forecast in just a few. We'll also hear from Tyler Shaw.
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2: One local driver learned a lesson about how long it takes to sleep it off when he was charged with impaired driving last week during the day. We'll be hearing more from Deputy Chief Shane St. John with the Weyburn Police Service. And a man is facing multiple weapons charges following an alleged firearm incident southwest of Oxbow. Our own Larissa McEwen will have more on that coming up in just a few.
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0: 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Don Pedro's on Highway 39 in Yellowgrass.
1: Good morning. I'm Marna McManus. Deputy Chief Shane St. John with the Weyburn Police Service is commending a caller who reported an impaired driver last week. They were seen driving away from a medical facility during the daytime, and the concerned citizen contacted the police. The man was located by officers who confirmed he was impaired and charged him accordingly. St. John says driving impaired during the day poses an even greater risk to the public.
2: You're always more dangerous when there's a lot more people, pedestrians on the road, so it's really good that they called that in.
1: The driver was released with a future court appearance. A firearms investigation near Oxbow has led to multiple weapons charges against a 45-year-old man. Discover Weyburn's Larissa McEwen has more.
3: Esteban Carndiff RCMP say officers carried out a search at a rural property southwest of Oxbow after receiving a report involving a firearm on July 4th. No injuries were reported following the alleged incident. The search took place on July 8th and involved several RCMP teams, including the critical incident response team. Officers located and seized four loaded firearms, along with one imitation firearm, during the search. Curtis Bieberdorf from the RM of Enniskillen is facing charges including assault with a weapon and multiple firearms-related offenses. Bieberdorf appeared in Weyburn Provincial Court on July 9th. Another individual arrested during the investigation was released without charge. RCMP continue to investigate. For Discover Weyburn News, I'm Larissa McEwen.
1: Grab your fishing gear and get ready to hit the water this weekend. Saskatchewan's Free Fishing Weekend takes place tomorrow and Sunday, giving residents the opportunity to try recreational fishing without purchasing an angling license. The province reminds anglers regular fishing rules do remain in place, including catch limits and special regulations on some lakes and rivers. Extreme heat is forecasted this weekend and into next week, prompting safety reminders from the Saskatchewan Health Authority. Residents are reminded to stay cool and avoid prolonged periods in

0: direct sunlight. Medical health officer for the Southeast, Dr. Stanley Anibli, says extreme heat can cause some serious symptoms.
1: So it could be conditions like heat rash, skin irritation, heat cramps, and there is also the heat edema, which is the swelling of the hands and feet and ankles due to exposure to these high temperatures. Some folks get very dizzy and could faint. It's also something we see. And there is the heat exhaustion and, of course, the heat stroke.
0: Anibli stresses heat stroke is a medical emergency. Symptoms include high body temperature, hot or red skin, loss of consciousness, and confusion. More details on what we can expect weather-wise are coming up in our five-day forecast after sports. For these stories and more, visit discoverweyburn.com.
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0: The Borderline Ladies Fastball League will decide its champion this Sunday. Their champion tournament is set for Nickel Lake Regional Park, which will include all five active teams in the league. Here's Kaylee Churko with more.
3: This is our 10th year now. We've had a few different teams throughout the years. The OG teams were the Weyburn teams. We've also had Mydale Mustangs, which are no longer in the league this year. We're hoping we'll get them back eventually. And Ceylon, I believe, was also one of the first teams to join us. So we've kind of grown from there. We've got the Southeast U19 Sun Devils in our league as well, because this is an 18-plus league. So it's been kind of an incredible journey.
0: Admission is $5, not including a park pass. The first game begins at 9 a.m. Sunday, with the final game kicking off at 7. Vendors with refreshments will be on the scene for spectators as they cheer on their favorite teams. In WCBL action tonight, the Weyburn Beavers will host the Okotoks Dogs at Tom Lang Park with the first pitch just after 7. The Saskatoon Berries will take on the Swift Current 57s. The Regina Red Sox battle the Medicine Hat Mavericks. The Sylvan Lake Gulls visit the Fort McMurray Giants. Moose Jaw Miller Express traveling to Lethbridge to face the Bulls. And the Brooks Bombers square off against the Energy City Cactus Rats. It's a fresh series and a fresh look at the diamond tonight as the Toronto Blue Jays roll into San Diego to kick off a three-game weekend set against the Padres. Toronto's coming in hot after closing out their last series with an absolute clinic against the Giants on Wednesday with a 10-0 shutout victory. Tonight, the focus shifts to Petco Park as Toronto looks to keep that momentum rolling. First pitch for the series opener is locked in for 7:40 tonight. Catch all the action on Saskatchewan's home of Blue Jays baseball, AM 1190.
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0: An orange heat warning is in effect from Environment Canada for Weyburn and the surrounding area. With sun shining through the clouds today and a slight chance of showers early this morning, a risk of a thunderstorm. Wind picking up from the southeast this afternoon, gusting to 50. A high of 32 will feel like 39 with humidity. A few clouds tonight with a slight chance of showers and risk of thunderstorms. Wind easing up overnight with a low of 16. Sunny and a high of 35 tomorrow, feeling like 43 with humidity. Sunshine and a high of 39 on Sunday, a mix of sun and cloud on Monday with a high of 33, and sunny skies for Tuesday with a high of 31. 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

I learned all the words, well, all the English words to that one far too quickly. We watched that movie so many times when it first came out. It's Golden off the K-pop Demon Hunter soundtrack. Absolutely great movie if you have not seen it. I highly recommend. And I don't recommend just any movie. There's lots that I do, but that one is really good. Hey, we'll let you know what's up today right after Our Lady Peace. It's

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3: Environment Canada has issued an orange warning for heat for Wayburn and the surrounding area. A mix of sun and clouds today with a slight chance of showers this morning and risk of a thunderstorm. Southeast wind gusting to 50 this afternoon and a high of 32. With humidity feeling more like 39. Partly cloudy tonight with a slight chance of showers and risk of a thunderstorm. Wind easing up overnight and a low of 16. Sunshine for tomorrow with a high of 35. With humidity, it'll feel like 43. And more sun on Sunday with a high of 39 degrees. 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

0: 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It's on Magic 103, it's 8:52. Dara, as you get ready to take on the day.
1: What's up, Weber?
0: Well, there is Area 2 garbage pickup today and Area 3 recycling pickup. Mydale Oilman's golf tournament underway today. It's Skins Night at Main Prize Golf and the Weyburn Beavers back in action tonight. Okotoks will be in town. That's what's up. We've got music in just a moment from Tame Impala.

0: this Friday. We're expecting temperatures to reach about 32 degrees, closer to 39 once you take the humidity into account. Yeah, it's going to be a situation. We have your full forecast in just a few. We'll also hear from Jamie Fine.
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2: While area residents need to take precautions this weekend with a heat wave upon us, we've got some tips for cooling down in the hot days. And in sports, the Beavers are back in action tonight at Tom Lang Park, and we'll be hearing from Kaylee Churko with the Weyburn Seahawks as a Borderline Ladies Fastball League will be deciding its champion this Sunday at Nickel Lake Regional Park. 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
3: Good morning. I'm Marna McManus. The Weyburn Police Service responding to a report impaired driving call last week when a driver suspected of being impaired was seen leaving a medical facility in the city. Deputy Chief Shane St. John says it occurred during the daytime, posing a greater risk for other motorists and pedestrians.
4: This one is in the daytime as well. They're always dangerous, but they're always more dangerous when there's a lot more people, pedestrians on the road. So it's really good that they called that in.
3: Officers located the vehicle and police confirmed the man was impaired. He was arrested and charged accordingly before being released with a future court date. A 45-year-old man is facing multiple weapons charges following a firearms investigation southwest of Oxbow. Discover Weyburn's Larissa McEwen has more.
5: Estevan Carndiff RCMP say they received a report on July 4th that an individual had been threatened with a firearm at a rural property about 16 kilometers southwest of Oxbow. No injuries were reported. Officers executed a search warrant at the property on July 8th with assistance from several RCMP units. During the search, police seized four loaded firearms and one imitation firearm. Curtis Bieberdorf is facing several charges, including assault with a weapon, unsafe storage of firearms, and unauthorized possession of firearms. He appeared in Weyburn Provincial Court on July 9th. A second person arrested during the investigation was released without charge. For Discover Weyburn News, I'm Larissa McEwen.
3: Saskatchewan's free fishing weekend returns this weekend, giving residents a chance to cast a line without an angling license. The 37th annual event runs tomorrow and Sunday on public waters open to sport fishing. While a license is not required, catch limits, size restrictions, and other regulations remain in effect. Anglers are encouraged to check the 2026-27 Angler's Guide before heading out. The region is facing extreme heat over the next few days, increasing the risk of heat-related illness. Medical Health Officer Dr. Stanley Anibley says it's best to stay out of the heat and in an air-conditioned environment, but there are precautions you can take when heading outdoors.
6: If you need to be outside, we do encourage you wear appropriate sunscreen, a hat, sunglasses to protect from UVA and UVB rays, and light, loose-fitting cotton clothes. Avoid any extreme physical exertion and keep in the shade whenever possible.
3: Dr. Anibley stresses heat stroke is a medical emergency. Anyone experiencing heat stroke should receive immediate medical attention. Cooling down in the heat in the coming days can be as easy as heading to one of Weyburn's two spray parks or the paddling pool at the Don Mitchell Tot Lot. There's also free swimming for kids this afternoon at the Weyburn Leisure Center's outdoor pool, or the beach at Nickel Lake Regional Park is just 10 minutes down Highway 39. 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
3: The Borderline Ladies Fastball League will decide its champion this Sunday. Their champion tournament is set for Nickel Lake Regional Park, which will include all five active teams in the league. Here's Kaylee Churko with more.
7: This is our 10th year now. We've had a few different teams throughout the years. The OG teams were the Weyburn teams. We've also had Mydale Mustangs, which are no longer in the league this year. We're hoping they'll get them back eventually. And Ceylon, I believe, was also one of the first teams to join us. So we've kind of grown from there. We've got the Southeast U19 Sun Devils in our league as well, because this is an 18-plus league. So it's been kind of an incredible journey.
3: Admission is $5, not including a park pass. The first game begins at 9 a.m. Sunday, with the final game kicking off at 7. Vendors with refreshments will be on the scene for spectators as they cheer on their favorite teams. The Weyburn Beavers are looking to bounce back tonight at home after falling 5-4 on Wednesday to the Swift Current 57s. They'll host the Okotoks Dogs at Tom Lang Park tonight with a first pitch just after 7. In yesterday's Western Canadian Baseball League action, the Regina Red Sox edging past the Okotoks Dogs in a 10-9 thriller. The Sylvan Lake Gulls dominated on the road, defeating the Fort McMurray Giants 12-1. And the Moose Jaw Miller Express crushing the Brooks Bombers 15-2. The Toronto Blue Jays head into San Diego tonight, riding a wave of massive momentum after a dominant 10-0 shutout victory over the Giants on Wednesday. Toronto will look to carry that dominant energy into Petco Park tonight for the opener of a three-game weekend set against the Padres. First pitch is scheduled for 7:40 tonight. Catch all the action on Saskatchewan's home of Blue Jays baseball, AM 1190.
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3: An orange heat warning is in effect from Environment Canada for Weyburn and the surrounding area. With sun shining through the clouds today and a slight chance of showers early this morning, a risk of a thunderstorm. Wind picking up from the southeast this afternoon, gusting to 50. A high of 32 will feel like 39 with humidity. A few clouds tonight with a slight chance of showers and risk of thunderstorms. Wind easing up overnight with a low of 16. Sunny and a high of 35 tomorrow, feeling like 43 with humidity. Sunshine and a high of 39 on Sunday. A mix of sun and cloud on Monday with a high of 33. And sunny skies for Tuesday with a high of 31. 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

Calling on Magic 103. How's it going? I'm Dara. Good morning. It's just after 9 o'clock this Friday. 32 degrees for our high. We have your full forecast in just a few. Right now, it's Martin Garrix and Ed Sheeran. Repeat it.

0: Carly Rae Jepsen, Call Me Maybe. It's on Magic 103. That's going to be stuck in your head for the rest of the day. You're so welcome. We are under a heat warning today, expecting it to get up to about 32 degrees, closer to 39 with the humidity. Yeah, it's going to be hot, even hotter as the weekend continues on. By Sunday, kind of expected to hit maximum heatness, 39 degrees for our high before the humidity. It's going to be an interesting weekend, especially since Country Thunder is underway. Man, I hope they've got the electrolytes.
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8: Environment Canada has issued an orange warning for heat for Weyburn and the surrounding area. A mix of sun and cloud today with a slight chance of showers this morning and risk of a thunderstorm. Southeast wind gusting to 50 this afternoon and a high of 32. With humidity feeling more like 39. Partly cloudy tonight with a slight chance of showers and risk of a thunderstorm. Wind easing up overnight and a low of 16. Sunshine for tomorrow with a high of 35. With humidity, it'll feel like 43. And more sun on Sunday with a high of 39 degrees. 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
0: 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Magic 103.

Whitcomb, Kingdom of Fear. It's right around 9:30 this Friday. I'm Dara. 32 degrees for our high. We are under a heat warning. We got music coming up in just a moment from Nickelback. Right now, let's keep it going with Sabrina Carpenter. It's Espresso.

0: Rockstar.
1: Nickelback, it's Rockstar. Just after 9:30 Friday morning, I'm gearing up for the weekend. Is anyone else pumped for the weekend? Can't do as much outdoor stuff as I was initially hoping I would do, right? I still have some weeds to deal with. Lawn's got to get dealt with, stuff like that. Because it's going to be hot. And I overheat really, really quickly. Like, once you get above 27 degrees, I am officially overheating. We're going to have temperatures well past that throughout the entirety of the weekend. So don't be surprised if you don't see me out and about this weekend. I'm probably just sitting on the couch watching soccer, trying my best to stay cool.
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6: Environment Canada has issued an orange warning for heat for Weyburn and the surrounding area. A mix of sun and cloud today with a slight chance of showers this morning and risk of a thunderstorm. Southeast wind gusting to 50 this afternoon and a high of 32. With humidity feeling more like 39. Partly cloudy tonight with a slight chance of showers and risk of a thunderstorm. Wind easing up overnight and a low of 16. Sunshine for tomorrow with a high of 35. With humidity, it'll feel like 43. And more sun on Sunday with a high of 39 degrees. 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I'm Marna McManus.
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0: 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I'm Dara, just about 10 o'clock. This Friday, my time is up. We got music coming up in just a moment from Mariana's Trench.
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2: Good morning. I'm Marna McManus. The Weyburn Police Service laying impaired driving charges last week after a concerned citizen reported a suspected impaired driver leaving a local medical facility. Police located the vehicle and confirmed he was impaired by alcohol. He was arrested and charged accordingly. Deputy Chief Shane St. John says it's important for drivers to ensure they're fully sober before driving.
3: You may think going to bed for 4 to 5 hours is enough, but it's nowhere near enough depending on what you drank the night before and could definitely still be impaired. And that goes for marijuana as well.
2: St. John encourages residents to contact the police when they suspect a driver is impaired. A man is facing multiple weapons charges following an alleged firearm incident southwest of Oxbow. Discover Weyburn's Larissa McEwen has the details.
4: RCMP say the incident was reported on July 4th at a rural property about 16 kilometers southwest of Oxbow. Officers were told an adult male had pointed a firearm at another individual. No physical injuries were reported. 4 days later, police executed a search warrant at the residence with assistance from additional Saskatchewan RCMP units. The search resulted in the seizure of 4 loaded firearms and 1 imitation firearm. 45-year-old Curtis Bieberdorf has been charged with assault with a weapon and several firearms offenses. He appeared in Weyburn Provincial Court on July 9th. The second person arrested was released without charge as the investigation remains ongoing. For Discover Weyburn News, I'm Larissa McEwen.
2: Fishing enthusiasts can enjoy a license-free weekend across Saskatchewan as the province hosts its 37th annual Free Fishing Weekend. It'll run on Saturday and Sunday, allowing residents to fish on public waters without an angling license. However,

0: All fishing regulations, including catch limits and size restrictions, still apply. Before heading out, anglers are encouraged to review the 2026-27 Angler's Guide. The Saskatchewan Health Authority is urging residents to be cautious as a heat wave is bringing warning level temperatures to the region. Medical Health Officer Dr. Stanley Anibli says extreme heat can cause heat-related illness, including heat stroke, which is a medical emergency.
1: This may include very high body temperature, very hot or red skin. Individuals experiencing a heat stroke may be unconscious, confused, or even have stopped sweating. 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
0: Residents are advised to stay cool and hydrated while the heat wave moves through and check in on vulnerable loved ones, including children and elderly relatives. We'll have all the details on what we can expect coming up in our five-day forecast after sports. For these stories and more, visit discoverweyburn.com.
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0: The Borderline Ladies Fastball League will decide its champion this Sunday. Their champion tournament is set for Nickel Lake Regional Park, which will include all five active teams in the league. Here's Kaylee Churko with more.
3: This is our 10th year now. We've had a few different teams throughout the years. The OG teams were the Weyburn teams. We've also had Mydale Mustangs, which are no longer in the league this year. We're hoping they'll get them back eventually. And Ceylon, I believe, was also one of the first teams to join us. So we've kind of grown from there. We've got the Southeast U19 Sun Devils in our league as well, because this is an 18-plus league. So it's been kind of an incredible journey.
0: Admission is $5, not including a park pass. The first game begins at 9 a.m. Sunday, with the final game kicking off at 7. Vendors with refreshments will be on the scene for spectators as they cheer on their favorite teams. In WCBL action tonight, the Weyburn Beavers will host the Okotoks Dogs at Tom Lang Park with the first pitch just after 7. The Saskatoon Berries will take on the Swift Current 57s. The Regina Red Sox battle the Medicine Hat Mavericks. The Sylvan Lake Gulls visit the Fort McMurray Giants. Moose Jaw Miller Express traveling to Lethbridge to face the Bulls. And the Brooks Bombers square off against the Energy City Cactus Rats. It's a fresh series and a fresh look at the diamond tonight as the Toronto Blue Jays roll into San Diego to kick off a three-game weekend set against the Padres. Toronto's coming in hot after closing out their last series with an absolute clinic against the Giants on Wednesday with a 10-0 shutout victory. Tonight, the focus shifts to Petco Park as Toronto looks to keep that momentum rolling. First pitch for the series opener is locked in for 7:40 tonight. Catch all the action on Saskatchewan's home of Blue Jays baseball, AM 1190.
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0: An orange heat warning is in effect from Environment Canada for Weyburn and the surrounding area. With sun shining through the clouds today and a slight chance of showers early this morning, a risk of a thunderstorm. Wind picking up from the southeast this afternoon, gusting to 50. A high of 32 will feel like 39 with humidity. A few clouds tonight with a slight chance of showers and risk of thunderstorms. Wind easing up overnight with a low of 16. Sunny and a high of 35 tomorrow, feeling like 43 with humidity. Sunshine and a high of 39 on Sunday, a mix of sun and cloud on Monday with a high of 33, and sunny skies for Tuesday with a high of 31. 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
6: Environment Canada has issued an orange warning for heat for Weyburn and the surrounding area. A mix of sun and cloud today with a slight chance of showers this morning and risk of a thunderstorm. Southeast wind gusting to 50 this afternoon and a high of 32. With humidity feeling more like 39. Partly cloudy tonight with a slight chance of showers and risk of a thunderstorm. Wind easing up overnight and a low of 16. Sunshine for tomorrow with a high of 35. With humidity, it'll feel like 43. And more sun on Sunday with a high of 39 degrees. 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
2: 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And we'll be happy to explain it to you. And it's just a wonderful program. And we're just really happy that we're able to do it.
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5: Environment Canada has issued an orange warning for heat for Weyburn and the surrounding area. A mix of sun and cloud today with a slight chance of showers this morning and risk of a thunderstorm. Southeast wind gusting to 50 this afternoon and a high of 32. With humidity feeling more like 39. Partly cloudy tonight with a slight chance of showers and risk of a thunderstorm. Wind easing up overnight and a low of 16. Sunshine for tomorrow with a high of 35. With humidity, it'll feel like 43. And more sun on Sunday with a high of 39 degrees. 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
1: One local driver learned a lesson about how long it takes to sleep it off when he was charged with impaired driving last week during the day. We'll be hearing more from Deputy Chief Shane St. John with the Weyburn Police Service. And a man is facing multiple weapons charges following an alleged firearm incident southwest of Oxbow. Our own Larissa McEwen will have more on that coming up in just a few.
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2: Good morning. I'm Marna McManus. Deputy Chief Shane St. John with the Weyburn Police Service is commending a caller who reported an impaired driver last week. They were seen driving away from a medical facility during the daytime, and the concerned citizen contacted the police. The man was located by officers who confirmed he was impaired and charged him accordingly. St. John says driving impaired during the day poses an even greater risk to the public.
3: You're always more dangerous when there's a lot more people, pedestrians on the road, so it's really good that they called that in.
2: The driver was released with a future court appearance. A firearms investigation near Oxbow has led to multiple weapons charges against a 45-year-old man. Discover Weyburn's Larissa McEwen has more.
4: Esteban Carndiff RCMP say officers carried out a search at a rural property southwest of Oxbow after receiving a report involving a firearm on July 4th. No injuries were reported following the alleged incident. The search took place on July 8th and involved several RCMP teams, including the critical incident response team. Officers located and seized four loaded firearms, along with one imitation firearm, during the search. Curtis Bieberdorf from the RM of Enniskillen is facing charges including assault with a weapon and multiple firearms-related offenses. Bieberdorf appeared in Weyburn Provincial Court on July 9th. Another individual arrested during the investigation was released without charge. RCMP continue to investigate. For Discover Weyburn News, I'm Larissa McEwen.
2: Grab your fishing gear and get ready to hit the water this weekend. Saskatchewan's Free Fishing Weekend takes place tomorrow and Sunday, giving residents the opportunity to try recreational fishing without purchasing an angling license. The province reminds anglers regular fishing rules do remain in place, including catch limits and special regulations on some lakes and rivers. Extreme heat is forecasted this weekend and into next week, prompting safety reminders from the Saskatchewan Health Authority. Residents are reminded to stay cool and avoid prolonged periods in direct sunlight. Medical Health Officer for the Southeast, Dr. Stanley Anibley, says extreme heat can cause some serious symptoms.
5: So it could be conditions like heat rash, skin irritation, heat cramps, and there's also the heat edema, which is the swelling of the hands and feet and ankles due to exposure to these high temperatures. Some folks get very dizzy and could faint. It's also something we see. And there is the heat exhaustion and, of course, the heat stroke.
2: 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Symptoms include high body temperature, hot or red skin, loss of consciousness, and confusion. More details on what we can expect weather-wise are coming up in our five-day forecast after sports. 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
2: The Borderline Ladies Fastball League will decide its champion this Sunday. Their champion tournament is set for Nickel Lake Regional Park, which will include all five active teams in the league. Here's Kaylee Churko with more.
7: This is our 10th year now. We've had a few different teams throughout the years. The OG teams were the Weyburn teams. We've also had Mydale Mustangs, which are no longer in the league this year. We're hoping they'll get them back eventually. And Ceylon, I believe, was also one of the first teams to join us. So we've kind of grown from there. We've got the Southeast U19 Sun Devils in our league as well, because this is an 18-plus league. So it's been kind of an incredible journey.
2: Admission is $5, not including a park pass. The first game begins at 9 a.m. Sunday, with the final game kicking off at 7. Vendors with refreshments will be on the scene for spectators as they cheer on their favorite teams. The Weyburn Beavers are looking to bounce back tonight at home after falling 5-4 on Wednesday to the Swift Current 57s. They'll host the Okotoks Dogs at Tom Lang Park tonight with the first pitch just after 7. In yesterday's Western Canadian Baseball League action, the Regina Red Sox edging past the Okotoks Dogs in a 10-9 thriller. The Sylvan Lake Gulls dominated on the road, defeating the Fort McMurray Giants 12-1. And the Moose Jaw Miller Express crushing the Brooks Bombers 15-2. The Toronto Blue Jays head into San Diego tonight, riding a wave of massive momentum after a dominant 10-0 shutout victory over the Giants on Wednesday. Toronto will look to carry that dominant energy into Petco Park tonight for the opener of a three-game weekend set against the Padres. First pitch is scheduled for 7:40 tonight. Catch all the action on Saskatchewan's home of Blue Jays baseball, AM 1190.
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2: An orange heat warning is in effect from Environment Canada for Weyburn and the surrounding area. With sun shining through the clouds today and a slight chance of showers early this morning, a risk of a thunderstorm. Wind picking up from the southeast this afternoon, gusting to 50. A high of 32 will feel like 39 with humidity. A few clouds tonight with a slight chance of showers and risk of thunderstorms. Wind easing up overnight with a low of 16. Sunny and a high of 35 tomorrow, feeling like 43 with humidity. Sunshine and a high of 39 on Sunday. A mix of sun and cloud on Monday with a high of 33. And sunny skies for Tuesday with a high of 31. We are gathering all the news of the day and delivering it directly into your inbox. 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
3: Environment Canada has issued an orange warning for heat for Weyburn and the surrounding area. A mix of sun and cloud today with a slight chance of showers this morning and risk of a thunderstorm. Southeast wind gusting to 50 this afternoon and a high of 32. With humidity feeling more like 39. Partly cloudy tonight with a slight chance of showers and risk of a thunderstorm. Wind easing up overnight and a low of 16. Sunshine for tomorrow with a high of 35. With humidity, it'll feel like 43. And more sun on Sunday with a high of 39 degrees. 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I'm Marna McManus.
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6: Environment Canada has issued an orange warning for heat for Weyburn and the surrounding area. A mix of sun and cloud today with a slight chance of showers this morning and risk of a thunderstorm. Southeast wind gusting to 50 this afternoon and a high of 32. With humidity feeling more like 39. Partly cloudy tonight with a slight chance of showers and risk of a thunderstorm. Wind easing up overnight and a low of 16. Sunshine for tomorrow with a high of 35. With humidity, it'll feel like 43. And more sun on Sunday with a high of 39 degrees. 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
2: Good afternoon, I'm Larissa McEwen. The Weyburn Police Service received several reports last week of bicycles being stolen from residential properties. Deputy Chief Shane St. John says this is often a crime of opportunity.
3: This time of year especially, definitely getting a lot more than usual. A lot of times they're just someone jumping on them to get to where they need to go. A lot of times it's usually if they're intoxicating substance involved. But sometimes people are stealing bikes to keep them or to sell them.
2: St. John says bike owners are encouraged to secure their bicycles with quality locks and avoid leaving them unattended in open areas. Home security cameras and prompt public reporting have assisted police in recovering stolen property and identifying suspects. A heat warning remains in place as hot and humid conditions move into southeast Saskatchewan this weekend. Julian Corvo, a meteorologist with Environment Canada, says temperatures will continue to climb through the weekend.
4: Very hot, very humid. We're expecting temperatures to reach the 32 mark today in the Weyburn area, and but then reaching mid-30s tomorrow and even high 30s possibly on Sunday. So that's definitely some impressive heat. And with the Humidex, we're expecting Humidex values reaching the low 40s tomorrow and possibly the mid-40s on Sunday. So definitely quite humid.
2: Residents are reminded to take precautions during the heat, including staying hydrated and limiting time outdoors during the hottest parts of the day. Ogama is celebrating its 110th annual fair day this weekend, with one of the highlights being a major milestone for the community's historic grandstand. Built in the early 1920s, the landmark has undergone a multi-year restoration. Committee member Mary Struthers says the project began after the structure started showing its age.
5: Over the years, the grandstand was getting to be in kind of some bad shape. It's, you know, had like minor repairs and been painted, but structurally it was starting to show its age. And so a group of us got together and put together a committee and started fundraising for the restoration project.
2: Recognition walls honoring the volunteers and donors behind the restoration will be unveiled during the weekend, with Pioneer Day and other community events continuing throughout. Phil Q's Karate Club held a bottle drive on Sunday, which availed surprising results for the organizers and members. In all, they were able to raise over $1,800 on more than 100 bags of donated refundables. The funds raised will be put towards the club's travel funds as they attend provincial, national, and even world competitions. For these stories and more, visit discoverweyburn.com.
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2: The Weyburn Beavers have a full weekend of baseball ahead as they host three straight games at Tom Lang Park, with all of them starting at 7:05. The Beavers open the homestand tonight against the Okotoks Dogs, see Okotoks again on Saturday, and close out the weekend Sunday when the Lethbridge Bulls come to town. It's a solid three-game stretch for Weyburn as they look to make the most of home field. Team Canada Elite has put together a solid stretch at the Canada Cup, bouncing back after a tough 12-1 loss with two straight wins, a 6-5 victory over TC Colorado and a 4-3 walk-off against Peru. The team features local representation from Weyburn, with Jordy Chartrand on the roster. The team now turns its attention to a challenging weekend ahead, with upcoming games against Japan, Mexico, and New Zealand as tournament play continues. The Toronto Blue Jays kick off a three-game series against the San Diego Padres tonight at Petco Park. Toronto heads into the matchup after taking 2 of 3 from the San Francisco Giants, including a 10-0 win in their last outing. The Jays sit at 44-49 and will look to keep that momentum going against the Padres. You can catch all the action on Saskatchewan's home of Blue Jays baseball, AM 1190.
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2: A heat warning in effect for the area over the next few days. Sunny and 32 with a humidex of 39. A chance of storms or showers tonight with a low of 16. Saturday, sunny and 35 with a humidex of 43. Sunday peaks at 39. Monday brings a mix of sun and cloud with a high of 33. And Tuesday sits at 31. 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

I'm Ken O'Neill. Justin Bieber is going to be part of the FIFA World Cup final halftime show next weekend. This is Speed Demon.

0: It's your Friday lunch hour with Ken O'Neill and Ria May. Ooh, love Tame Impala and Jennie from Blackpink next. At the movies this weekend, the live-action version of Moana opens in theaters. This is the third Moana movie, but the first live-action version. It stars Dwayne Johnson. He also serves as producer of the film. It's being released today, 10 years after the original Moana came out.
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10: Hot and humid conditions continue across the area with a heat warning in effect as temperatures climb over the next few days. Today is sunny with a high of 32 and a humidex of 39. A chance of showers or storms tonight with an overnight low of 16. Saturday remains sunny and hot with a high of 35 and humidex of 43. And Sunday marks the hottest of the stretch with temperatures reaching 39. Stay weather ready. 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

0: Love Luxury with Body. I'm Ken O'Neill. Martin Garrix and Ed Sheeran work together for Repeat It. 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
2: Hi, my name is Kaylee Churko. I'm on the Ladies Seahawks fastball team. And this year we're hosting the Borderline Ladies Fastball League Championship Tournament this year at Nickel Lake. 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We're going to have beer gardens. We're going to have hot dogs and hamburgers and all the goodies. 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So we'd like to invite everyone to come out and cheer us on.
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5: A stretch of hot weather is setting in across the region with a heat warning in effect through the weekend. Sunny skies are in the forecast today with a high of 32 and a humidex of 39. Showers or storms are possible tonight with a low of 16. Saturday stays sunny and hot with temperatures climbing to 35 and humidex values reaching 43. The heat continues Sunday with a high of 39 expected. Sun or storm, find the area's official forecast and stream us anywhere on the Discover Wayburn app. I'm Larissa McEwen.
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0: 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I'm Ken O'Neill, Noah Kahn with Post Malone in just a minute. 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
2: Good afternoon. I'm Larissa McEwen. The Weyburn Police Service received several reports last week of bicycles being stolen from residential properties. Deputy Chief Shane St. John says this is often a crime of opportunity.
3: This time of year, especially, definitely getting a lot more than usual. A lot of times,

0: They're just someone jumping on them to get to where they need to go. A lot of times it's usually if they're intoxicating substance involved, but sometimes people are stealing bikes to keep them or to sell them.
1: St. John says bike owners are encouraged to secure their bicycles with quality locks and avoid leaving them unattended in open areas. Home security cameras and prompt public reporting have assisted police in recovering stolen property and identifying suspects. A heat warning remains in place as hot and humid conditions move into southeast Saskatchewan this weekend. Julian Corvo, a meteorologist with Environment Canada, says temperatures will continue to climb through the weekend.
2: Very hot, very humid. We're expecting temperatures to reach the 32 mark today in the Weyburn area, and but then reaching mid-30s tomorrow and even high 30s possibly on Sunday. So that's definitely some impressive heat. And with the Humidex, we're expecting Humidex values reaching the low 40s tomorrow and possibly the mid-40s on Sunday. So definitely quite humid.
1: Residents are reminded to take precautions during the heat, including staying hydrated and limiting time outdoors during the hottest parts of the day. Ogama is celebrating its 110th annual Fair Day this weekend, with one of the highlights being a major milestone for the community's historic grandstand. Built in the early 1920s, the landmark has undergone a multi-year restoration. Committee member Mary Struthers says the project began after the structure started showing its age.
3: Over the years, the grandstand was getting to be in kind of some bad shape. It's, you know, had like minor repairs and been painted, but structurally it was starting to show its age. And so a group of us got together and put together a committee and started fundraising for the restoration project.
1: Recognition walls honoring the volunteers and donors behind the restoration will be unveiled during the weekend, with Pioneer Day and other community events continuing throughout. Phil Q's Karate Club held a bottle drive on Sunday, which availed surprising results for the organizers and members. In all, they were able to raise over $1,800 on more than 100 bags of donated refundables. The funds raised will be put towards the club's travel funds as they attend provincial, national, and even world competitions. For these stories and more, visit discoverweyburn.com.
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1: It's a busy weekend for the Weyburn Beavers, who play three consecutive home games. Weyburn faces the Okotoks Dogs today, meets the Dogs again Saturday, and wraps up the weekend Sunday with a visit from the Lethbridge Bulls. Three games in three nights gives the Beavers a good opportunity to settle in, find some rhythm, and put together a strong weekend at Tomling Park. First pitch at 7.05 p.m. each day. At the Canada Cup, Team Canada Elite has found its stride after dropping their opener to Chinese Taipei. They followed with a tight 6-5 win over TC Colorado and a dramatic 4-3 walk-off against Peru. The roster includes local representation, with Weyburn's Jordy Chartrand competing on the national stage. Canada Elite now prepares for a tough run of games facing Japan, Mexico, and New Zealand as they push deeper into the international tournament action. The Toronto Blue Jays are coming off a strong finish to their series in San Francisco, winning 9-3 on Tuesday and then rolling to a 10-0 victory on Wednesday behind a dominant outing from Dylan Cease, who carried a no-hit bid into the ninth inning. Toronto now shifts to San Diego for a three-game weekend against the Padres, with games Friday, Saturday, and Sunday at Petco Park. The Jays enter the series at 44-49, looking to build on back-to-back wins and stabilize after an inconsistent stretch. First pitch is set for 7:40 p.m. You can catch all the action on Saskatchewan's home of Blue Jays baseball, AM 1190.
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1: A heat warning in effect for the area over the next few days. Sunny and 32 with a humidex of 39. A chance of storms or showers tonight with a low of 16. Saturday, sunny and 35 with a humidex of 43. Sunday peaks at 39. Monday brings a mix of sun and cloud with a high of 33. And Tuesday sits at 31. 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
6: Hot and humid conditions continue across the area with a heat warning in effect as temperatures climb over the next few days. Today is sunny with a high of 32 and a humidex of 39. A chance of showers or storms tonight with an overnight low of 16. Saturday remains sunny and hot with a high of 35 and humidex of 43. And Sunday marks the hottest of the stretch with temperatures reaching 39. Stay weather ready. 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
7: A stretch of hot weather is setting in across the region with a heat warning in effect through the weekend. Sunny skies are in the forecast today with a high of 32 and a humidex of 39. Showers or storms are possible tonight with a low of 16. Saturday stays sunny and hot with temperatures climbing to 35 and humidex values reaching 43. The heat continues Sunday with a high of 39 expected. Sun or storm, find the area's official forecast and stream us anywhere on the Discover Weyburn app. I'm Larissa McEwen.
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0: they're covering is from Chapel Roan. We'll hear that song in just a second. Not the cover, the original. And it was another good game for the Edmonton Elks. Last night, they whooped Ottawa 43-17 to kick off week 6 in the CFL. Tonight, the Argos are in Winnipeg. Tomorrow, Calgary visits Montreal. And Sunday night, the Ticats are at Mosaic Stadium to tackle the Rough Riders.
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2: Good afternoon. I'm Larissa McEwen. An uptick in bicycle thefts from residences for the Weyburn Police Service last week. Deputy Chief Shane St. John says a man was arrested and charged with possession of property obtained by crime, and the bicycle was returned to its owner. In several other occurrences, stolen bicycles were later recovered after being abandoned at different locations within the city.
3: Sometimes they're damaged too. A lot of times they just abandon them once they're done getting to where they need to go. And that's somebody's property. And I don't know about you, but if I got a really nice bike and I don't know who had been riding it or what they did to it, you don't feel very comfortable having that bike back and what happened to it, what kind of damage is done. It's unfortunate. So it's just easiest to lock it up if you're able.
2: He says bicycle theft is an avoidable crime of opportunity. Southeast Saskatchewan is preparing for its first major heat event of the summer, with a heat warning in effect through the weekend. Meteorologist Julian Corveau says humidity will be a key factor in how the weather feels over the next few days.
4: This is not a real temperature, but it's meant to give people an idea of what it would feel like, right? So because humidity makes it harder for sweat to evaporate on our skin, right? Because that's what would keep us cool. Because it's harder to evaporate, that makes us feel warmer. So it's just meant to give us an idea of if there was no humidity, it would feel kind of like that temperature.
2: Residents are reminded to stay hydrated and check on those who may be more vulnerable to the heat. A historic landmark in Ogama has remained part of the community throughout its restoration. The grandstand continued hosting events while volunteers worked to preserve the structure, and committee member Mary Struthers says those supporters will now be recognized.
5: The way we plan things, and because it was kind of a four-year project, we maintained using the grandstand through all events for fair days and for all the ball seasons, and then we just did the work kind of on the off seasons. So the grandstand has been in use the whole time, but now we're going to be unveiling the recognition walls with all the people that supported us with monetary donations and also with volunteer work in kind hours.
2: The recognition walls will be unveiled Saturday during Ogama's 110th annual Fair Day celebrations. Over $1,800 was raised through bottle donations for Vilcue's Karate Club. Members collected more than 100 bags of refundables on Sunday to raise money for their travel fund. The club thanks Callie Gowell and his crew with Gowell's Grass Yard Care for picking up all of the bags with his dump truck and trailer and dropping them off at Sarcan. For these stories and more, visit discoverweyburn.com.
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2: The Weyburn Beavers have a full weekend of baseball ahead as they host three straight games at Tom Lang Park, with all of them starting at 7:05. The Beavers open the homestand tonight against the Okotoks Dogs, see Okotoks again on Saturday, and close out the weekend Sunday when the Lethbridge Bulls come to town. It's a solid three-game stretch for Weyburn as they look to make the most of home field. Team Canada Elite has put together a solid stretch at the Canada Cup, bouncing back after a tough 12-1 loss with two straight wins, a 6-5 victory over TC Colorado and a 4-3 walk-off against Peru. The team features local representation from Weyburn with Jordy Chartrand on the roster. The team now turns its attention to a challenging weekend ahead with upcoming games against Japan, Mexico, and New Zealand as tournament play continues. The Toronto Blue Jays kick off a three-game series against the San Diego Padres tonight at Petco Park. Toronto heads into the matchup after taking 2 of 3 from the San Francisco Giants, including a 10-0 win in their last outing. The Jays sit at 44-49 and will look to keep that momentum going against the Padres. You can catch all the action on Saskatchewan's home of Blue Jays baseball, AM 1190.
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2: A heat warning in effect for the area over the next few days. Sunny and 32 with a humidex of 39. A chance of storms or showers tonight with a low of 16. Saturday, sunny and 35 with a humidex of 43. Sunday peaks at 39. Monday brings a mix of sun and cloud with a high of 33. And Tuesday sits at 31. 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
10: Hot and humid conditions continue across the area with a heat warning in effect as temperatures climb over the next few days. Today is sunny with a high of 32 and a humidex of 39. A chance of showers or storms tonight with an overnight low of 16. Saturday remains sunny and hot with a high of 35 and humidex of 43. And Sunday marks the hottest of the stretch with temperatures reaching 39. Stay weather ready. 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
7: A stretch of hot weather is setting in across the region with a heat warning in effect through the weekend. Sunny skies are in the forecast today with a high of 32 and a humidex of 39. Showers or storms are possible tonight with a low of 16. Saturday stays sunny and hot with temperatures climbing to 35 and humidex values reaching 43. The heat continues Sunday with a high of 39 expected. Sun or storm, find the area's official forecast and stream us anywhere on the Discover Weyburn app. I'm Larissa McEwen.
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0: Nickelback and Photograph. I'm Ken O'Neill. Let's take a second and think back 6 months. You know, the snow, the minus 30 temperatures. Remember how we wished for some hot summer weather? Well, it's here. Pretty much all of Western Canada under a heat dome for this weekend. We've got heat warnings right across the prairies with temperatures at or above 30 degrees. For our friends who do their temperatures in Fahrenheit, that's right around 90 degrees. Do what you can to stay cool and hydrated this weekend. Stay on top of the weather, too. Download our app and get updates on summer storms, heat warnings, and more.
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2: Hot and humid conditions are set to continue across the province this weekend with a heat warning in place. 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
2: Good afternoon, I'm Larissa McEwen. The Weyburn Police Service received several reports last week of bicycles being stolen from residential properties. Deputy Chief Shane St. John says this is often a crime of opportunity.
3: This time of year, especially, definitely getting a lot more than usual. A lot of times they're just someone jumping on them to get to where they need to go. A lot of times it's usually if they're intoxicating substance involved. But sometimes people are stealing bikes to keep them or to sell them.
2: St. John says bike owners are encouraged to secure their bicycles with quality locks and avoid leaving them unattended in open areas. Home security cameras and prompt public reporting have assisted police in recovering stolen property and identifying suspects. A heat warning remains in place as hot and humid conditions move into southeast Saskatchewan this weekend. Julian Corvo, a meteorologist with Environment Canada, says temperatures will continue to climb through the weekend.
4: Very hot, very humid. We're expecting temperatures to reach the 32 mark today in the Weyburn area, and but then reaching mid-30s tomorrow and even high 30s possibly on Sunday. So that's definitely some impressive heat. And with the Humidex, we're expecting Humidex valleys reaching the low 40s tomorrow and possibly the mid-40s on Sunday. So definitely quite humid.
2: Residents are reminded to take precautions during the heat, including staying hydrated and limiting time outdoors during the hottest parts of the day. Ogama is celebrating its 110th annual Fair Day this weekend, with one of the highlights being a major milestone for the community's historic grandstand. Built in the early 1920s, the landmark has undergone a multi-year restoration. Committee member Mary Struthers says the project began after the structure started showing its age.
5: Over the years, the grandstand was getting to be in kind of some bad shape. It's, you know, had like minor repairs and been painted, but structurally it was starting to show its age. And so a group of us got together and put together a committee and started.

0: repairs and been painted, but structurally it was starting to show its age. And so a group of us got together and put together a committee and started fundraising for the restoration project.
1: Recognition walls honoring the volunteers and donors behind the restoration will be unveiled during the weekend, with Pioneer Day and other community events continuing throughout. Phil Q's Karate Club held a bottle drive on Sunday, which availed surprising results for the organizers and members. In all, they were able to raise over $1,800 on more than 100 bags of donated refundables. The funds raised will be put towards the club's travel funds as they attend provincial, national, and even world competitions. For these stories and more, visit discoverweyburn.com.
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1: It's a busy weekend for the Weyburn Beavers, who play three consecutive home games. Weyburn faces the Okotoks Dogs today, meets the Dogs again Saturday, and wraps up the weekend Sunday with a visit from the Lethbridge Bulls. Three games in three nights gives the Beavers a good opportunity to settle in, find some rhythm, and put together a strong weekend at Tomling Park. First pitch at 7:05 p.m. each day. At the Canada Cup, Team Canada Elite has found its stride after dropping their opener to Chinese Taipei. They followed with a tight 6-5 win over TC Colorado and a dramatic 4-3 walk-off against Peru. The roster includes local representation, with Weyburn's Jordy Chartrand competing on the national stage. Canada Elite now prepares for a tough run of games facing Japan, Mexico, and New Zealand as they push deeper into the international tournament action. The Toronto Blue Jays are coming off a strong finish to their series in San Francisco, winning 9-3 on Tuesday and then rolling to a 10-0 victory on Wednesday behind a dominant outing from Dylan Cease, who carried a no-hit bid into the ninth inning. Toronto now shifts to San Diego for a three-game weekend against the Padres, with games Friday, Saturday, and Sunday at Petco Park. The Jays enter the series at 44-49, looking to build on back-to-back wins and stabilize after an inconsistent stretch. First pitch is set for 7:40 p.m. You can catch all the action on Saskatchewan's home of Blue Jays baseball, AM 1190.
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1: A heat warning in effect for the area over the next few days. Sunny and 32 with a humidex of 39. A chance of storms or showers tonight with a low of 16. Saturday, sunny and 35 with a humidex of 43. Sunday peaks at 39. Monday brings a mix of sun and cloud with a high of 33. And Tuesday sits at 31. 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

0: Magic and Rude. Good afternoon. I'm Ken O'Neill. Olivia Rodrigo next. The Toronto Blue Jays have three more games out west before the All-Star break. This has been a long road trip. 9 games. It's the Jays and Padres starting tonight. They're back at home next Friday to host the Chicago White Sox.
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5: Hot and humid conditions continue across the area with a heat warning in effect as temperatures climb over the next few days. Today is sunny with a high of 32 and a humidex of 39. A chance of showers or storms tonight with an overnight low of 16. Saturday remains sunny and hot with a high of 35 and humidex of 43. And Sunday marks the hottest of the stretch with temperatures reaching 39. Stay weather ready. 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

Alessia Cara and Wild Things. Good afternoon. I'm Ken O'Neill. Today is National French Fry Day. Let's celebrate the potato. I did a little digging for the top three fast food French fries across Canada. Here's what I found.

0: At number three, Popeyes for their battered Cajun seasoned fries. Number two is a food court staple, New York fries. They're delicious. And the number one fries across the land, say it with me, yep, McDonald's. They're all great, but got to give a shout out to food truck fries. A little salt and vinegar, always so good.
1: So good.
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12: A stretch of hot weather is setting in across the region with a heat warning in effect through the weekend. Sunny skies are in the forecast today with a high of 32 and a humidex of 39. Showers or storms are possible tonight with a low of 16. Saturday stays sunny and hot with temperatures climbing to 35 and humidex values reaching 43. The heat continues Sunday with a high of 39 expected. Sun or storm, find the area's official forecast and stream us anywhere on the Discover Weyburn app. I'm Larissa McEwen.
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0: Young Bombs and Aloe Black, Better Day. I'm Ken O'Neill. Elton John and Britney Spears, Hold Me Closer, coming up next. Also, a local news update at 4. Have you signed up for the daily news yet? We deliver the top stories of the day every afternoon. 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
2: Good afternoon. I'm Larissa McEwen. The Weyburn Police Service received several reports last week of bicycles being

0: one of the highlights being a major milestone for the community's historic grandstand. Built in the early 1920s, the landmark has undergone a multi-year restoration. Committee member Mary Struthers says the project began after the structure started showing its age.
1: Over the years, the grandstand was getting to be in kind of some bad shape. It's, you know, had like minor repairs and been painted, but structurally it was starting to show its age. And so a group of us got together and put together a committee and started fundraising for the restoration project.
0: Recognition walls honoring the volunteers and donors behind the restoration will be unveiled during the weekend, with Pioneer Day and other community events continuing throughout. Phil Q's Karate Club held a bottle drive on Sunday, which availed surprising results for the organizers and members. In all, they were able to raise over $1,800 on more than 100 bags of donated refundables. The funds raised will be put towards the club's travel funds as they attend provincial, national, and even world competitions. For these stories and more, visit discoverwayburn.com.
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0: The Wayburn Beavers have a full weekend of baseball ahead as they host three straight games at Tom Lang Park, with all of them starting at 7:05. The Beavers open the homestand tonight against the Okotoks Dogs, see Okotoks again on Saturday, and close out the weekend Sunday when the Lethbridge Bulls come to town. It's a solid three-game stretch for Wayburn as they look to make the most of home field. Team Canada Elite has put together a solid stretch at the Canada Cup, bouncing back after a tough 12-1 loss with two straight wins, a 6-5 victory over TC Colorado and a 4-3 walk-off against Peru. The team features local representation from Wayburn with Jordy Chartrand on the roster. The team now turns its attention to a challenging weekend ahead with upcoming games against Japan, Mexico, and New Zealand as tournament play continues. The Toronto Blue Jays kick off a three-game series against the San Diego Padres tonight at Petco Park. Toronto heads into the matchup after taking 2 of 3 from the San Francisco Giants, including a 10-0 win in their last outing. The Jays sit at 44-49 and will look to keep that momentum going against the Padres. You can catch all the action on Saskatchewan's home of Blue Jays baseball, AM 1190.
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0: The forecast remains hot with a heat warning in effect as temperatures and Humidex values rise this weekend. Temperatures are sitting around 29 today with a clear evening ahead and an overnight low of 18. Saturday heats up to 35 with a Humidex of 43. Sunday pushes further into the heat with a high of 39, followed by 34 on Monday, and Tuesday remains hot with temperatures reaching 32. 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

0: Cautious, that's Tyler Shaw. I'm Ken O'Neill. The newly married Taylor Swift is next from Toy Story 5. Have you checked out the feature Her Voice on our website? 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
13: The southeast is feeling the heat with above normal temperatures and high humidity expected to continue over the next few days. Temperatures sitting near 29 with clear skies through the evening at a low of 18 overnight. The heat ramps up Saturday with a high of 35 and a humidex of 43, and Sunday is the hottest day of the stretch at 39. 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

0: I Knew You When. Mariana's Trench with Ken O'Neill. Happy Friday. As Europe sweats through a summer heat wave, kind of like we're going to this weekend, it's looking a lot like Christmas in Denmark. The city of Aalborg is hosting its annual World Santa Claus Congress, where Santas, Mrs. Clauses, and elves from around the world gather to compare beards, swap stories, and compete in festive events like gingerbread eating, gift wrapping, and parades. The four-day tradition even draws visitors from around the world, places like Japan, Australia, even Canada. Yeah, nothing says Christmas like sweating in a Santa suit. Just imagine.
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8: The summer heat has settled in and it's sticking around. A heat warning is in effect as hot and humid conditions continue throughout the weekend. Currently sitting around 29 with a clear evening ahead and an overnight low of 18. Saturday brings more heat with a high of 35 and a humidex of 43. Sunday takes it up another notch, hitting 39. Sun or storm, find the area's official forecast and stream us anywhere on the Discover Weyburn app. I'm Larissa McEwen.
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0: we have a Dead Man and Santa Monica with Ken O'Neill as we get closer to 5 o'clock and your local news update. Sabrina Carpenter is next with Please, Please, Please.
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2: Hot and humid conditions are set to continue across the province this weekend with a heat warning in place. 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
2: Good evening, I'm Larissa McEwen. An uptick in bicycle thefts from residences for the Weyburn Police Service last week. Deputy Chief Shane St. John says a man was arrested and charged with possession of property obtained by crime, and the bicycle was returned to its owner. In several other occurrences, stolen bicycles were later recovered after being abandoned at different locations within the city.
3: Sometimes they're damaged too. A lot of times they just abandon them once they're done getting to where they need to go. And that's somebody's property, and I don't know about you, but if I got a really nice bike and I don't know who had been riding it or what they did to it, you don't feel very comfortable having that bike back, and what happened to it, what kind of damage is done. It's unfortunate. So it's just easiest to lock it up if you're able.
2: He says bicycle theft is an avoidable crime of opportunity. Southeast Saskatchewan is preparing for its first major heat event of the summer, with a heat warning in effect through the weekend. Meteorologist Julian Corveau says humidity will be a key factor in how the weather feels over the next few days.
4: This is not a real temperature, but it's meant to give people an idea of what it would feel like, right? So because humidity makes it harder for sweat to evaporate on our skin, right? Because that's what would keep us cool. Because it's harder to evaporate, that makes us feel warmer. So it's just meant to give us an idea of if there was no humidity, it would feel kind of like that temperature.
2: Residents are reminded to stay hydrated and check on those who may be more vulnerable to the heat. A historic landmark in Ogama has remained part of the community throughout its restoration. The grandstand continued hosting events while volunteers worked to preserve the structure, and committee member Mary Struthers says those supporters will now be recognized.
5: The way we plan things, and because it was kind of a four-year project, we maintained using the grandstand through all events for fair days and for all the ball seasons, and then we just did the work kind of on the off seasons. So the grandstand has been in use the whole time, but now we're going to be unveiling the recognition walls with all the people that supported us with monetary donations and also with volunteer work in kind hours.
2: The recognition walls will be unveiled Saturday during Ogama's 110th annual Fair Day celebrations. Over $1,800 was raised through bottle donations for Vilkius Karate Club. Members collected more than 100 bags of refundables on Sunday to raise money for their travel fund. The club thanks Callie Gowell and his crew with Gowell's Grass Yard Care for picking up all of the bags with his dump truck and trailer and dropping them off at Sarcan. For these stories and more, visit discoverweyburn.com.
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2: It's a busy weekend for the Weyburn Beavers, who play three consecutive home games.

0: Wayburn faces the Okotoks Dogs today, meets Dogs again Saturday, and wraps up the weekend Sunday with a visit from the Lethbridge Bulls. Three games in three nights gives the Beavers a good opportunity to settle in, find some rhythm, and put together a strong weekend at Tomling Park. First pitch at 7.05 p.m. each day. At the Canada Cup, Team Canada Lead has found its stride after dropping their opener to Chinese Taipei. They followed with a tight 6-5 win over TC Colorado and a dramatic 4-3 walk-off against Peru. The roster includes local representation with Weyburn's Jordy Chartrand competing on the national stage. Canada Lead now prepares for a tough run of games facing Japan, Mexico, and New Zealand as they push deeper into the international tournament action. The Toronto Blue Jays are coming off a strong finish to their series in San Francisco, winning 9-3 on Tuesday and then rolling to a 10-0 victory on Wednesday behind a dominant outing from Dylan Cease, who carried a no-hit bid into the ninth inning. Toronto now shifts to San Diego for a three-game weekend against the Padres with games Friday, Saturday, and Sunday at Petco Park. The Jays enter the series at 44-49, looking to build on back-to-back wins and stabilize after an inconsistent stretch. First pitch is set for 7:40 p.m. You can catch all the action on Saskatchewan's home of Blue Jays baseball, AM 1190.
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0: The forecast remains hot with a heat warning in effect as temperatures and humidex values rise this weekend. Temperatures are sitting around 29 today with a clear evening ahead and an overnight low of 18. Saturday heats up to 35 with a humidex of 43. Sunday pushes further into the heat with a high of 39, followed by 34 on Monday, and Tuesday remains hot with temperatures reaching 32. 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

worked for it. The weekend is here. Good afternoon. I'm Ken O'Neill. All hits for your Friday drive home. This is Mr. Know-It-All. Teddy Swims.

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0: Armin Van Buuren and Trevor Guthrie, this is What It Feels Like. I'm Ken O'Neill. Somber and Homewrecker is next. For the first time in years, TV game show Jeopardy is hiring a new clue writer. Are you looking for a new job? This one pays well. Anywhere up to $252,000 a year Canadian. Landing the job won't be quite that easy. You have to pass the same 50-question online trivia test used to screen their contestants, with just 15 seconds to answer each question. If you've got a head full of random facts, this could be the ultimate dream job, no?
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8: The southeast is feeling the heat with above normal temperatures and high humidity expected to continue over the next few days. Temperatures sitting near 29 with clear skies through the evening and a low of 18 overnight. The heat ramps up Saturday with a high of 35 and a humidex of 43, and Sunday is the hottest day of the stretch at 39. 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
1: 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Okay, from above Souris and Third, but still joy. Magic 103.

All hits for your drive home this afternoon. I'm Ken O'Neill. Welcome to another great summer weekend. Sean Desmond in 3 minutes. Here's Dua Lipa.

0: I'm Ken O'Neill. Ariana Grande is coming up. We're going into the final weekend of the Calgary Stampede with fierce rodeo action and your last chance to catch the Chuckwagon races with Championship Sunday just two sleeps away. Drivers and cowboys are chasing bragging rights and big rodeo prize money. Only a couple more days, and all the cowboy wannabes can put their boots away for another year.
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4: 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And so there's lots of room and lots of participants coming.

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7: The summer heat has settled in and it's sticking around. A heat warning is in effect as hot and humid conditions continue throughout the weekend. Currently sitting around 29 with a clear evening ahead and an overnight low of 18. Saturday brings more heat with a high of 35 and a humidex of 43. Sunday takes it up another notch, hitting 39. Sun or storm, find the area's official forecast and stream us anywhere on the Discover Weyburn app. I'm Larissa McEwen.
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0: Deadmau5 and Chris James, that's The Velt. I'm Ken O'Neill. Hey, do what you can to stay cool this weekend. There's a big heat dome over the prairies. Ray and Where Is My Husband coming up, and don't miss your local news update at 6.
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2: Weyburn police are reminding bike owners to take precautions after several theft reports last week. Plus, a piece of Ogama's history is being

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2: Good evening, I'm Larissa McEwen. The Weyburn Police Service received several reports last week of bicycles being stolen from residential properties. Deputy Chief Shane St. John says this is often a crime of opportunity.
3: This time of year, especially, definitely getting a lot more than usual. A lot of times they're just someone jumping on them to get to where they need to go. A lot of times it's usually if they're intoxicating substance involved, but sometimes people are stealing bikes to keep them or to sell them.
2: St. John says bike owners are encouraged to secure their bicycles with quality locks and avoid leaving them unattended in open areas. Home security cameras and prompt public reporting have assisted police in recovering stolen property and identifying suspects. A heat warning remains in place as hot and humid conditions move into southeast Saskatchewan this weekend. Julian Corvo, a meteorologist with Environment Canada, says temperatures will continue to climb through the weekend.
4: Very hot, very humid. We're expecting temperatures to reach the 32 mark today in the Weyburn area, and but then reaching mid-30s tomorrow and even high 30s possibly on Sunday. So that's definitely some impressive heat. And with the Humidex, we're expecting Humidex values reaching the low 40s tomorrow and possibly the mid-40s on Sunday. So definitely quite humid.
2: Residents are reminded to take precautions during the heat, including staying hydrated and limiting time outdoors during the hottest parts of the day. Ogama is celebrating its 110th annual Fair Day this weekend, with one of the highlights being a major milestone for the community's historic grandstand. Built in the early 1920s, the landmark has undergone a multi-year restoration. Committee member Mary Struthers says the project began after the structure started showing its age.
5: Over the years, the grandstand was getting to be in kind of some bad shape. It's, you know, had like minor repairs and been painted, but structurally it was starting to show its age. And so a group of us got together and put together a committee and started fundraising for the restoration project.
2: Recognition walls honoring the volunteers and donors behind the restoration will be unveiled during the weekend, with Pioneer Day and other community events continuing throughout. Phil Q's Karate Club held a bottle drive on Sunday, which availed surprising results for the organizers and members. In all, they were able to raise over $1,800 on more than 100 bags of donated refundables. The funds raised will be put towards the club's travel funds as they attend provincial, national, and even world competitions. For these stories and more, visit discoverweyburn.com.
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2: The Weyburn Beavers have a full weekend of baseball ahead as they host three straight games at Tom Lang Park, with all of them starting at 7:05. The Beavers open the homestand tonight against the Okotoks Dogs, see Okotoks again on Saturday, and close out the weekend Sunday when the Lethbridge Bulls come to town. It's a solid three-game stretch for Weyburn as they look to make the most of home field. Team Canada Elite has put together a solid stretch at the Canada Cup, bouncing back after a tough 12-1 loss with two straight wins, a 6-5 victory over TC Colorado and a 4-3 walk-off against Peru. The team features local representation from Weyburn with Jordy Chartrand on the roster. The team now turns its attention to a challenging weekend ahead with upcoming games against Japan, Mexico, and New Zealand as tournament play continues. The Toronto Blue Jays kick off a three-game series against the San Diego Padres tonight at Petco Park. Toronto heads into the matchup after taking 2 of 3 from the San Francisco Giants, including a 10-0 win in their last outing. The Jays sit at 44-49 and will look to keep that momentum going against the Padres. You can catch all the action on Saskatchewan's home of Blue Jays baseball, AM 1190.
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2: The forecast remains hot with a heat warning in effect as temperatures and Humidex values rise this weekend. Temperatures are sitting around 29 today, with a clear evening ahead and an overnight low of 18. Saturday heats up to 35 with a Humidex of 43. Sunday pushes further into the heat with a high of 39, followed by 34 on Monday, and Tuesday remains hot with temperatures reaching 32. Stay connected to local forecasts and stream us